0: happen? Who's going to be invited? Will we get to see any pictures out of all of this?
1: Yeah, we hear, like we've told you, July 3rd in New York City, and then probably heading to the Hamptons for Tay's 4th of July huge celebration. That's what we hear. But we also heard from TMZ late last week that Taylor is inviting celebs to her wedding by personally making calls.
0: Ooh, so I guess she doesn't want any pictures or photographs going out of the invites, right? Because that would be bad.
1: And we've heard the invites were already sent out with an NDA, so maybe things change. And that leads me to believe it's not going to be a big wedding. Is she going to call 400 people, 300 people? Probably not. So if she is calling, it's definitely got to be a smaller wedding.

0: talking.
1: It is Nightly with Jade and Tyler. Jade, have you seen Wedding Crashers, the movie?
2: I have. One of my boyfriend's favorites. So we've definitely watched it recently.
1: I love the opening scene where they're going through like litigation on who gets what into the divorce. And that's just an epic scene. But that's actually real life, those scenes. And Newsweek, they talked to a 33-year-old woman who got divorced. And she asked the judge for her ex's Netflix password in the settlement.
2: It is that serious. Once they started getting all crazy with one per household, it was like, damn, the Netflix lockdown is getting real. Who's going to be the authoritative figure on this account?
1: Yeah, she's a 33-year-old woman named Landon Richardson who got divorced a little while ago, had an interesting response when a judge asked her what she wanted in the final settlement. She said, all I want is the car, the dog, and the Netflix password.
2: Wow, she didn't even care about the couch. She was not playing about that account, though. I get it.
1: So it turns out the account is still active. She does have the password, but if her ex cancels it, then she's got to get her own account. So, I mean, if how vindictive is her ex? Because I'd probably cancel it and get a new one.
2: If that was my ex, I would cancel it and get a new one, because it's like, what you thought? I put this account together.
1: Yes.
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0: It's Nightly with Jade and Tyler, and I recently lost my college ID, but I will admit to you, Ty, I have used that school ID to get discounted movie ticket prices for years since graduating, and I'm like, dang, are there any more perks going on? Because I missed that discount.
1: Well, it is almost summer vacation time, and Cinemark is bringing back its Summer Movie Clubhouse program with family movie tickets priced at $1.75 at more than 285 theaters nationwide.
0: We'll be Googling ASAP. $1.75 is a steal. You know, it's not even so much the tickets anymore, Tyler. It's those snacks. So I'll bring my big purse. At least the prices are good.

0: chat. Maybe I'm the only one, but I really, really wish. I just realized a couple of weeks ago that MySpace is like completely gone. You can't even pull the website anymore. But there were some photos that I probably would have liked to save just for the memories. And now there's no way to retrieve them. Doesn't that suck?
1: Yeah, I had a ton of photos on MySpace back in the day. Sad.
0: I would love to see who you were then.
1: I was 21, so reckless. That's what I was. So I actually tried to get into my MySpace back in the day, and I couldn't remember my password. And this kind of happened to this guy. There's a guy who was locked out of his Bitwallet account because he couldn't forget his password because he changed it when he was high and he had nearly $400,000 in that account.
0: Oh, man, when the tree betrays you.
1: Yes. I feel like this is something that you would do, Jade.
0: Absolutely. You know what? It's so, Tyler, the password thing pisses me off. I love the autosave, that those ones that are in there, but for the other ones that are not, I'm just like, I don't like having those kinds of things in my phone because I'm like, they're watching, they're in it. They could just pull it from the list, but not good about saving passwords. And for this guy, almost $500,000. I know he was sick when he sobered up.
1: But yeah, it did have a happy ending. He went to AI and an AI bot helped him crack the case. He revealed the password that he couldn't remember, and it started with LOL 420 and ended in an inappropriate lyric from the group NWA.
0: Wow. I don't know if that's a good thing or a bad thing that AI retrieved it, because it's like, awesome, I can touch my coins again, but AI can get into stuff like that? Tricky.

0: hit the same.
1: It's Nightly with Jade and Tyler and chat. I swear to God, this is a scene straight up out of Leave the World Behind on Netflix. If you remember last year, it was creepy because, Tyler, there was this strange foreshadowing about, of course, the world ending. But there's a specific scene where all the Teslas in the country, somebody calls them and they end up boom, boom, boom, boom, boom, all wrecking into each other. Like the cars, somebody has taken over the robot brains, right? Well, we're seeing something similar happen in Atlanta. There's a news clip going viral of a mom talking to the reporter about how every morning between 6 and 7 a.m., about 50 Waymos come through her small cul-de-sac and just circle the neighborhood. This is not even a main road. This is not even the highway. This is somebody's neighborhood where school buses are trying to get through to these kids. It's getting weird. And it's like, do they have a brain of their own? Have you seen these Waymo link-ups?
2: I did. And crazy to believe, the beginning of the year, when we went to Austin, I ordered us a Waymo and didn't even think about it. I was like, oh, okay. My first time. That was our first time riding in one. We're just like, ah, we're good.
1: Definitely. We were like a little, are we going to be okay? Is this cool? And it ended up being like a super smooth ride. I actually really enjoyed it, but I would hate to get stuck in one where they get close to these emergency situations on the highway and you're blocking the police or something. And it's like, I'm not in control of the car. I know the police are getting annoyed with the Waymos, bro.
2: Yeah, I love that the Waymos, when they don't have a passenger, they're finding a cul-de-sac and they're like, yeah, we're just going to go around in circles until we get a ride. I don't think we perfected this yet.
1: That was my thought as soon as they went live out on the streets. Like, have we tested everything that could possibly go wrong? No, we're all watching it happen in real time. And one of my coworkers actually just told me that they're going to be doing a recall and bringing them in for some more testing. And in my head, I'm like, does that mean that all the Waymos in the world are just going to start? Like, if you see a fleet of 1,000 on the highway, that would be strange. It's getting weird out here.
2: We're living in 2038.
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1: Are y'all ready?

0: It's Nightly with Jade and Tyler. And T, have you ever noticed, looking back at your history of exes, that you have a type? Or do you not have a type?
1: I don't think I have a type. I've dated all type of colors, shapes and sizes. I've pretty much had it all.
0: I like that. He doesn't discriminate. I feel the same way. If you lined my exes up in a room, I actually think you'd be worried and be like, I don't get it. None of them are alike. Maybe by character, they're all crappy men. Maybe that was the type. But thank God we've left that behind in our 20s.
1: Apparently, there's a psychological reason why you might date an ex and have a type. And we can talk about it next here on Nightly with Jade and Tyler.

0: You know, I love science because we can learn a lot about why we do things the way we do it, or search for somebody that we want to date, why we go back to someone that looks like our exes, Kanye.
1: No, he's got a real problem, Tyler. Damn, you hit that on the head.
0: But there is a psychological reason why people keep dating someone who looks like their exes.
1: Ooh, tell us more. Tell us more. The girls are listening.
0: The experts say many people have a specific type, and sticking with that type can feel familiar, safe, and emotionally comfortable.
1: Okay, I gotta see that.
0: They added that people are often naturally attracted to certain features, personalities, or relationship dynamics. So that's why if they find somebody that they felt comfortable with, they usually go back to it.
1: I can see that. If somebody gives you a familiar vibe of somebody that you had a great history with, maybe it didn't end bad. It ended for some other reason, and you just kind of drift towards that personality type, that I could understand. I think the thing that freaks me out, because I think you and I agree, Tyler, like, it could be a characteristic thing. You could be attracted to kinds of people. For me, I was always a good girl, a rule follower, and I always went for the bad boys. I always wanted the street guys until I realized I will not ride for you. I will not ride till I die. I will not. But I do find it a little weird when people date people that physically look alike, you know? Because I'm like, there's something there. That's a little strange, right? You don't care who they are as long as they fit the prototype.
0: Yeah, like I'm talking about KFC chicken here. Men often are like, are you a breast or thigh guy or leg guy? Chicken, talking about chicken.
1: Chicken and women.
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0: It's Nightly with Jade and Tyler. I don't know if the girls are really doing this anymore, but I just had a flashback thought as the sun is going down about my sister's American Girl doll that she had growing up. First of all, it was a huge deal when she got it as a gift because, Tyler, I don't know if you've ever known any of the girls to have one. It's a super extensive process to get this doll to look just like you. It had my sister's exact matching beauty marks, freckles, hair texture, outfit, everything. But I used to turn it around in the closet because I couldn't stand those little scary little eyes looking at me and blinking. I'm like, they freaked me out, but they were beautiful. I don't know if the girls are still doing that these days.
1: Well, American Girl, they just revealed their 2027 Girl of the Year doll. And her name is Daisy Davenport. She's an energetic, soccer-loving camper who's preparing for her first summer away from home.
0: Oh, that's cute.
1: It also comes with a book, Daisy Davenport Saves the Day. The doll itself is set to launch in September as American Girl celebrates its 40th year anniversary.
0: Wow. I didn't even know they've been around for 40 years. Dang.

0: Tyler, I don't think they'll ever know how fly the mall was growing up. It was a movie to be there. Sixth grade, at least. That's when you start, like, getting dropped off, linking up with your friends, window shopping. And having worked in the mall growing up and that being such a big part of my, I don't know, childhood, teenage years, it's sad to see them go. It's sad to see it turn into a ghost town because this place used to be thriving, and especially on times like Black Friday. Oh, my God. You didn't want to be anywhere but the mall at midnight.
1: Yeah, I saw one of those AI TikTok videos. It's like, here's a mall back in 1995, and it was like just giving vibes. I would always go get dropped off an Annie Ann pretzel and then head over to Spencer's, where I shouldn't have been as a child, because the back of it is a very spicy area. If you know, you know.
0: You know what I feel like I missed out on? Maybe you didn't. Tell me if so. I miss the era of like superstars, NSYNC, Britney Spears, popping out to do performances and shut that mall down. Did you ever get to see anything like that?
1: I didn't, no. But I remember singing like Christmas carols in the mall for my school.
0: Aw.
1: I don't know why Abercrombie was like a nightclub in there. When you went in there, it was just like douche, doom, doom, doom. Like, what are we doing?
0: Dark as hell, can't see anything.
1: Yes. However, teens are bringing back malls, and malls are returning the favor by banning them because most shopping malls, they're trying to make a comeback, but apparently there's been groups of kids, this comes from the Wall Street Journal, that are just hanging around and starting drama and fights and up to no good.
0: See, that's what happens when there's not enough traffic. They don't even have money. They're plotting riots in the mall. That's awful. Guys, they're gonna get rid of them with this foolishness. That's not the place to do it.
1: Take it outside.

0: It is Nightly with Jade and Tyler. I used to do like a dating feature on my show where people can share their dating stories. And I just, this one I always remember probably a decade ago where a woman called me up and she was like, yeah, me and my best friend, we send our husbands to go fishing in Florida so we can hook up.
1: Oh, I don't even know what to say. That's giving Hunting Wives on Netflix. Oh my God.
0: It is. Look at that. That's where they got the plot. Speaking of plots, BuzzFeed asked people to share their most shocking plot twist in relationships about finding something out when they were dating.
1: Uh-oh, this is going to get juicy.
0: One person said he's married with twin babies, found out from his wife who showed up on one of our dates.
1: Oh my goodness. I'm not even going to blame the men because it's sometimes the women too.
0: Another person said he claimed to be rich, had his own apartment, went out to eat lots, shopped for brand name clothes. Turned out he just took out crazy amounts of credit cards using his mom's information. He even had her social security number and he cheated me on top of that.
1: It was all a lie.
0: This one person says the worst was a first date that revealed he was a flat earther. I excused myself and left.
1: That is so funny. That's all it takes. I'm out. Have you ever been on a date and experienced a plot twist or been dating someone and you're like, oh my God, this would have been useful to know 4 months ago?
0: Years ago, I matched with somebody on a dating app and it didn't say anything about being in a relationship, but it turned out she was in a relationship and they were looking for a third wheel. And I was like, oh no.
1: That ain't me. That's crazy. I had an ex who was, a big like music star at the time, and he was broke as a joke, and I never knew that, and I would never know that because the first time he ever invited me over, it was this beautiful townhouse decked out. Mind you, we're in our early 20s. So I don't know, just looking at the optics from the outside in, it's like the gram. I'm thinking he's got it going on, baby. Took care of that man for the next 4 years, financially, spiritually, emotionally, all the things. Would have been nice to know he was a broke hoe.
0: We don't want no scrubs.
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0: Without fail, every single Monday, I wake up and I hear in my head, just another manic Monday. And I just discovered yesterday that Prince wrote that for the Bengals. I'm like, that man was everywhere. Who knew?
4: You nailed it, by the way. You killed it.
0: Thank you.
4: And yeah, a lot of these artists, like, you know, you think of Prince, the Beatles, I mean, Michael Jackson, they've all wrote songs for other artists, and that's how they make the coin.
0: So, T, what are we getting into tonight? Because it is just another manic Monday, and we're unpacking the day.
4: Well, apparently, if you say thank you and please to AI, it can improve the quality of the AI, and I'm not buying it, and we could talk about all that and more next.

0: It's not that I'm an AI hater, but I have some issues with AI. It's Nightly with Jaden Tyler, and I know AI, yes, yes, it helps us out in our daily life. I get it. It's helpful. It's like a best friend, but I draw the line when we need to say thank you or please to AI, because apparently that will help improve its quality responses from you.
1: Tyler, I'm not going to lie. I treat my robot bestie very well, so it never flips on me. I do feel like, I don't know, it may have empathy. Is that insane to say? Yes, it sounds nuts saying that into the mic right now, but I do tell my chatbot bae, please and thank you.
0: Jade, it's a robot. It doesn't have feelings.
1: It could retaliate. It could not give me its best because I wasn't kind. What are the people saying?
0: That's ridiculous. The survey found 86% of workers say things like please and thank you when using AI tools, and nearly two-thirds believe being polite improves the quality of the responses.
1: I'll let the pendulum swing because I do treat it well, but I feel like I've been training my ChatGPT for so long now that when it does things I don't like, I will snap on it and cuss it out in full, and it will correct the problems immediately. So it's like, you know what? I am kind to it, but when it's time to crack that whip, it can get it.
0: You know how ridiculous this conversation sounds like?
1: Tyler, we've seen what the AI is doing. It's getting crazy and scary out here, and I'm just trying to make sure I'm not on that hit list when it's all said and done and they turn on us like I Am Legend.
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0: It's Nightly with Jade and Tyler and Chad. Ooh, the late night cravings are kicking in. Are you a sauce guy, Tyler?
1: When I'm doing chicken fingers and nugs, yeah, I'm dipping some sauce. Fries taste good in sauce.
0: I grew up in Texas, so there's a lot of Whataburgers everywhere, and people used to dip their fries in like some sort of ranchy gravy. Are you that guy?
1: The spicy ketchup at Whataburger for sure.
0: Love spicy ketchup.
1: Pro Bible came out with the best condiments and dipping sauces at fast food restaurants. I'll give you the top five in a quick breakdown. Ranch from Wingstop, number five. Fire sauce from Taco Bell. That stuff is fire. That's a number four. Blackened ranch from Popeyes into number three. Cane sauce, raisin canes. I love people that get like the cup of like raisin canes. Like they put it in like a fountain cup.
0: Yeah.
1: That's how good it is. Number one, I don't think I've had this. Am I sleeping on this? Polynesian sauce from Chick-fil-A.
0: I've dabbled. It's good if you like a kind of like a little Hawaiian-ish twist. But my fave on that list is like you. I love the mild from Taco Bell. Those Taco Bell sauces are hitting, especially late night. Yum. Do you have a favorite sauce?
1: The Diablo.
0: You like it hot.
1: And I love how they're not stingy either. They're like, you want 15? I'll give you 15.
2: They say the holy water's watered down, and this town's lost its

0: It is Nightly with Jade and Tyler. And Jade, I know I sometimes come at you and be like, we need to get you a therapist because some things you say are a little crazy.
1: It's true.
0: I want to let you know that you guys are my therapy because I get all my aggression out on this show, I feel like. I feel like I'm the get off the lawn guy, and that's how I get my feelings out.
1: It comes with the late night territory, you know? Once you've had time to unpack the day, you're just like, you know what pissed me off today now that I'm thinking about it?
0: I was looking at this afternoon, and it was a list, the most aggressively average food that people overhype.
1: Uh-oh, somebody finna get mad in the car or agree.
0: Let's start with crumble cookie.
1: Oh, you ready to shake the table off top. Crumble cookie coming at you.
0: Is trash. Sorry, crumble cookie. It's trash. It's way too sugary, and they give you, what, like five? If you're eating the entire cookie, you got issues.
1: There was a point in time when Lotto and the Kardashians were doing, well, specifically Kylie, were doing nonstop crumble cookie reviews, and every single bite, they'd be like, they made those thick cookies look so good, because those are some big-ass cookies. My first try, I didn't like them. Thought they were chalky, nasty, didn't like the icing. But I've been a couple times since then, and if you get them hot, they good.
0: Some of them are stale, like you can keep a door open and just put it down on the ground.
1: Doorstop cookie is wild.
0: All right, let's move on. Crumble cookies took an L there. Anything with matcha, why is matcha so big? And for what reason?
1: TikTok, Pilates girls. They just want to be cute. I don't think people even like it. It's performative.
0: Boba tea also kind of in the same category. I don't get why we drinking stuff with the little tiny circles in there.
1: I'm a funny like texture person. So if I drank that, I would probably be surprised every time and that would throw me.
0: And then as a man who eats a lot of steak, filet mignon is the only steak worth eating. Maybe even a Wagyu, but anything else, don't give me no T-bones. Don't give me no New York cut. Filet mignon, it wins.
1: Absolutely. Listen, every time we go out, I'm getting that filet and I ain't getting nothing else because the other ones are just full of fat, you know? And I was like, I don't want to be chewing on rubber. I want a good juicy fall off the bone tender steak.
0: Thanks for coming to the TED Talk on Nightly with Jade and Tyler.

0: It's Nightly with Jade and Tyler. And Chad, as I was scrolling through Instagram today, I saw some wild headline that said some location, I can't remember where, I wish I did, but there were like 800,000 more women in that city than men. And I was like, oh God, that's gotta suck to date. You either gotta go older, younger. I don't even know what you do in that situation.
1: Let me tell you, I lived in Denver, Colorado, also known as Menver. There was like, anytime you went to a bar, it was six guys and one girl. It was awful.
0: Damn. I wonder why certain places have more singles than others, or just like crazy ratios.
1: Well, that comes from the New York Post, a survey that was done by the U.S. Census Bureau, and they found stats on never married midlife adults across the country between the ages of 30 and 49. All right, I'll give you the top three. New York tops the list. 36% of people who have never been married, followed by New Mexico and then Hawaii.
0: I feel like the people in New York is just like a bunch of hustle and bustle. If you find your love, you find your love. But Hawaii? I'm surprised.
1: Me and my girl were looking to go to Hawaii, but it's so expensive. But maybe she could take care of this one.
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10: 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It appears by its own numbers, the U.S. government seems insolvent. 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

for you, I guess you're getting everything you want. You bought a new car and your career's really taking off. 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
1: 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Nightly with Jade and Tyler. And the biggest hits.
2: It is Nightly with Jade and Tyler. 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
3: Are you trying to get me to fund our next vacation off of these French tip toes?
2: Absolutely. Like Rain Michaels, Brett Michaels' daughter, she is selling her feet pics on Feet Finder. No, this is not a commercial for Feet Finder. 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
3: This is crazy. 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

0: It's Nightly with Jade and Tyler, and I don't know if I'm the only one with this experience. I can't be. You know when you fall in love with an artist on the come up, and then, Tyler, they have this huge mainstream success, and you're like, nah, they belong to everybody now. I don't feel like a fan anymore. They're giving themselves away. You ever feel like that with your faves when you start to see them get mega big and you feel like they're kind of losing touch with the OGs that were there since day one?
1: You know, I'm there with kind of with TV shows and like Stranger Things. I heard so much Stranger Things talk that I was turned off by it. I'm like, I don't want to see this show. Everybody sees it's the greatest thing ever. No, I know what the greatest show ever. It's called Seinfeld. So
0: I get that, though. I feel you. When stuff becomes too overhyped, it's like, do I even want to dig in?
1: I'm here with this first one, food trucks. Like when you find a good food truck and then it becomes like super busy, next thing you know, the prices go up and then it's like 30 minutes to get your favorite food from the food truck. That makes me angry.
0: Oh, Tyler, it's always going to be a huge food influencer that's going to blow up our gym. And then we can never even make it back to the front of the window anymore. Line's too crazy.
1: How about this Pokemon cards? Remember, like, they used to be a fun hobby. Now people are attacking people at stores because they can find the cards and then sell them.
0: I didn't know it was getting that crazy.
1: Oh, yeah. It's like they'll stock something at Target and like 30 seconds later, their little grummy hands are in there.
0: Savages. Damn.
1: Or even like thrift shops. They were ruined by resellers. Like people, usually it'd be like a fun thing to do. Like, hey, on a Saturday afternoon, hey, let's go to the thrift shop. Now there's like people that are there instantly trying to get stuff so they can resell it.
0: You're so right. I actually just saw someone complaining about like this boutique that had these super hyped up prices. And somebody was like, yo, I just did a Google like reverse image search. They put like 10 times the price of what it actually was. So yeah, that's a bummer.
1: And how about last one? Etsy. It used to be a great place for unique handmade goods. Now it's flooded with cheap mass-produced items.
0: Etsy has always been expensive. I've never been an Etsy girl. I'm not going to lie to you. You know, this has got me thinking. If you've got one you want to add to our list, text it to 855-NIGHT-JT. What was ruined because too many people discovered it?
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0: Tyler, it's so crazy because the amount of construction and like road shutdowns that we've had as we are literally days away from the FIFA World Cup kicking off has been insane. My city has gotten a glow up that we needed for the past two decades.
1: Yeah, 16 cities from Canada to U.S. to Mexico, and it begins on Thursday. We got two games on Thursday. The FIFA World Cup gets underway. Mexico versus South Africa and the Korean Republic versus Chechnya. Jade, have we figured out who we're rooting for? What country?
0: I'm going to root for Mexico. When Mexico is playing, I'll root for Team USA, even though somebody's laughing in the car at me right now. But I gotta rep the home team. Ty, who are you pulling for in this thing?
1: America. USA.
0: America.
1: Abraham Lincoln. George Washington. Let's go.

0: It is Nightly with Jade and Tyler. Jade, did you make a little extra money when you were like in your teen years? Did you do any babysitting or any like, did you have a side hustle? I could see you like having a lemonade stand.
1: Oh my gosh, Tyler. We did have a couple of lemonade stands and we did recruit all the neighbors. It was a full blown function. You know, remember I told you my dad used to work for M&M Mars, the candy company. So not only did we have the lemonade, the country time popping, but we also had an assortment of candy, you know? But summertime, my biggest memories probably go to filling vending machines with my dad. I like the Boys and Girls clubs and different cheerleading and, you know, gymnastic spots that he had them in, and working at CVS all damn summer. Tyler, I would be out at the club until the birds were chirping, 5 a.m. and clocking in at 7 to open the store. What are some of your summer memories? Working, making a little extra cash to get some food, get some gas money for your, for you and your friends to ride out.
0: I did a little catting. I was a caddy at times, and also cutting grass, you know, basics.
1: Yeah, well, that's the thing. That's a great way to make money in the summertime because it's hot. And these grown men, they get a little tired. They look at the young boys like, you can do it.
0: The Bureau of Labor Statistics have the 10 highest paid jobs for teens. So here's some good ones if you're looking to make a little extra cash this summer. How about become a babysitter over the summer? They say the median average wage is $23.08 an hour. I'm like, yeah, that seems a bit like, I feel like babysitters made like $10 like for 4 hours when I was a kid.
1: I was just about to say, if you got a dub at the end of doing like 6 hour shift that night, that was a come up. So these babysitters are paid.
0: They also say waiter or waitress, median average wage of $16.23. Not bad. You could be a shelf stocker. That's always what I thought I would do. If like radio, you know, didn't work out for me, I would just like stock shelves overnights and not be bothered by anybody.
1: True. That is kind of nice. Productive, and you ain't got to talk to nobody.
0: Or it could also be a tutor or even a childcare worker.
1: Oh, there's plenty of ways to get money this summer, and you're going to need it the way the world's looking.
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You have some dough. It's lunchtime, but there's no way you would eat just dough for lunch, right? Well, the good thing is, I have some cheese. Your friend has some tomato sauce. This random guy on the street has pepperoni in his backpack. If we bring all these ingredients together, we end up with something much better than any of them alone. A savory pizza for lunch. But each of us has not only different ingredients, but also different opinions coming from our different life experiences. If we bring all these experiences and all these opinions together in friendly, civil conversation, we end up with opinions and ideas that are better than any of our individual opinions before. So if we want to come up with better ideas for a better world, what we really need are civil, civic conversations. Pizzas. It's an American thing. AmericanThing.org

this is George Lopez, and I want to take a moment to talk about cancer because it is no joke. 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

pediatric allergist, Dr. Carla Davis. 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

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The girl who walks for hours to bring home the family's water. 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The breakfast she didn't have. The rain that hasn't fallen in months. The danger around the next bend. Her little brother's belly laugh. Her mother's hug. Her dreams of being a teacher, an engineer, the mayor. 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It all connects. But so do we, for children's sakes. At Child Fund, we connect through everything we do, together, so every child can grow up healthy, educated, and safe. Because we need each other. Learn more at

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1: Wake up in the morning like P. Diddy. 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

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K105.3.

0: Jackson, live from the studio sponsored by the Sykes Group at Morgan Stanley. 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
2: Good morning. I'm Mickey Morgrat reporting. The Jackson County Airport may soon turn its perimeter fence into a new source of revenue. County commissioners are considering a plan that would allow Jackson County businesses and nonprofit organizations to place advertising banners along sections of the airport fencing facing Wildwood Avenue and Airport Road. Airport officials estimate the program could generate between $5,000 and $10,000 annually, helping reduce the amount of taxpayer support needed for airport operations. The Public Safety and Transportation Committee unanimously recommended approval of the proposal Monday. If approved by the full county commission on June 16th, businesses could rent banner space for $150 to $200 a month. Airport officials say the ads would be limited to local organizations and businesses, with restrictions on political, religious, and inappropriate content. The U.S. Coast Guard has ended its search in the Bahamas for 56-year-old Lynette Hooker of Onstead, who disappeared in April after reportedly being swept away by strong currents when she fell from a small dinghy. The Coast Guard says divers, underwater drones, aerial systems, and a cadaver dog were used. Authorities have also seized the dinghy involved and brought it to the United States for forensic testing. Hooker was reported missing April 5th after she and her husband were traveling by dinghy to their sailboat in the Bahamas. The investigation remains active and authorities continue

0: continue to review evidence, including GPS data that reportedly conflicts with statements previously provided by her husband. Anyone with information is urged to contact Coast Guard investigators. The Jackson County Chamber of Commerce has been named as one of three finalists for the 2026 National Chamber of the Year Award. Jackson Chamber President and CEO Ryan Tarrant says the main reason is the launch of Drive Jackson, a 20-year community vision plan that has been spearheaded by the Chamber. He said that while the Chamber is the entity up for the award, the credit goes to the Jackson community as a whole.
1: It's a great recognition, but, you know, it's not just the Chamber of Commerce, I think. You know, you look at our team, you know, they're doing a phenomenal job. Our board's so engaged. But when you look at Drive Jackson with those 1,300 people and the engagement we've seen in the implementation, it's really an honor for the community, you know, because this isn't the Chamber's award. This isn't the Chamber's plan. This is a community plan. And so, you know, likewise, it's a community honor to be recognized for that work that we're doing here.
0: News powered by WKHM.com. I'm Mickey Morgrat reporting.
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7: 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Why they've been around for over 80 years. 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
8: Now sports. The Professional Women's Hockey League franchise in Detroit hit its phase two expansion quota and then kept going. Reportedly adding superstar forward Hillary Knight in a sign and trade with the PWHL's Las Vegas expansion franchise on Monday. The Grand Dame of Team USA. No American woman has more career Olympic goals or points. Knight spent last season with the expansion Seattle Torrent through a torn knee ligament, which she played through in Milan, cut her season in half. And another big recruiting weekend finished with a flourish for Pat Fitzgerald in Michigan State football. The Spartans picked up two more commitments for their 2027 class late Sunday night with the additions of Colorado tight end Ryan Pankey and Texas wide receiver Zach Forbish. The addition of the duo ups Fitzgerald's first full recruiting class to 13 pledges, with six of them joining the group in the first week of June. And that's a look at sports on K105.3.
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7: K105.3 weather forecast for today brought to you by Trips Collision, where the right repair is no accident. Today in Jackson, we're going to see mostly cloudy skies. There's going to be showers and possibly a thunderstorm, patchy fog between 8 a.m. and 10 a.m. this morning. Highs reaching 85. It's cloudy and 68 in Jackson now.
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12: 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I'm here.
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7: Yeah, we're back at it. It is episode 596 with The Morning Gas. J-Rod and Mickey out at 6:06 in the a.m. Good morning, everybody. Hello. Happy Tuesday.
0: Hey, good morning.
7: Woo!
0: We're a pair this morning, let me tell you.
7: A pair. A pair of what? I don't want to know.
0: You're a little under weather.
7: Yeah.
0: I've been fighting something behind this eye. Since yesterday evening.
7: Do you get styes?
0: No, I mean in my head behind this eye.
7: Oh.
0: And I've taken my pain relievers for it this morning. And it's still popping here and there, so.
7: That's not fair.
0: What's going on out in the world? I couldn't get in certain radio stations this morning in my kitchen, so I'm wondering if there's still some electromagnetic stuff shooting her way from the sun.
7: Some atmospheric things happening, messing things up.
0: They say that it can mess with a person. It messes with radio interference, TV reception. I mean, think about our meat watercolored skeletons.
7: Sure, and there's all kinds of electricity and things going on in there as well.
0: Right, anytime we have a thought.
7: Right. I can imagine those weird lightning bolts or those weird, like, flashes. I've seen them on TV, like on PBS and stuff. You know what I'm saying? Where they're like,
0: yeah, if you're watching a storm, summer storm off in the distance.
7: Right. And that's going on in your body.
0: At nighttime with those big old clouds and you see the lightning dancing around in there. That's what's supposed to be going on in our brain. I'm not sure.
7: I have a thought.
0: Yeah. Let's see. Hudson.
7: Some of them are more thunderous than others.
0: Some of them are just...
7: there.
0: Van Wert, Ohio. I don't even know why they exist. They don't bring anything to me, but...
7: Ooh, Van Wert, Ohio?
0: Those little flashes of thought in my head. So over the weekend, those storms that were supposed to breeze on through us and shifted way to the south.
7: Right.
0: Somebody was standing in the parking lot of the McDonald's in Hudson, shooting the sky to the south. And it was one of those big storm cloud thundery things going on.
7: Right.
0: That was an hour and a half away. That's how big it was.
7: Wow.
0: They said it was in Van Wert, Ohio. Anyway. Did you see the story yesterday about the lady who lives up near Cadillac and Traverse City? I think she was 66. She took home the second prize in Millionaire for Life.
7: Oh, cool. Good for her.
0: Earlier this week. And her news story, blah, blah, blah. Got a feeling. I don't always play it. Blah, blah, blah. Had a feeling I should play it today. Blah, blah, blah.
7: Yeah.
0: Went to the store for juice. Thought, yeah, okay, I'll buy a ticket. Blah, blah, blah.
7: Right.
0: Anytime I buy a ticket, that's how it works.
7: Right.
0: I don't know, because I don't buy one every day.
7: No.
0: Something telling me today I should buy a ticket.
7: Yeah.
0: Blah, blah,
7: oh.
0: Blah. Well, she actually won.
7: Maybe lightning will strike.
0: Ooh. My hand was so itchy yesterday that I bought one of those tickets. And then in the afternoon when I saw that news story, it was just a couple days ago. I'm like, well, there's $5 for the state of Michigan. And why does my hand keep itching?
7: Right.
0: I'm putting lotion on it. I'm washing it. It's still itching.
7: Watch there be like something going on over there with your hand.
0: Right. It falls off next Friday. We're just talking on the air. It's like the microphone just falls off.
7: I thought I was
0: off.
7: Supposed to win money. All I lost was my hand.
0: So she got $2.2 million. She got the second place in that, which is $100,000 for life, or you can take the lump sum. She's 66. What would you do?
7: Oh, I'm taking the lump sum.
0: $2.2 million. I'll probably buy a house and a car and set some aside for retirement. Blah, blah, blah.
7: Yeah. Congratulations, lady.
0: I gave it a thumbs up. Right. Whatever. But that happened, let's see, on the 2nd, last Tuesday? A week ago Tuesday. Had that same old... Blah, blah, blah.
7: What kind of juice did she get?
0: Right. And a grape just popped in my head.
7: You think she had a grape juice?
0: I don't know, but that's what popped into my head.
7: Okay.
0: Last Tuesday would have been my wedding anniversary.
7: Oh.
0: Like 26 or something. And that would be like the biggest get.
7: Right. Oh, yeah.
0: On my old man.
7: Happy anniversary. Guess what? I'm rich.
0: I won the lottery and I don't have to put up with somebody like you do. You know what I mean? I don't know if I shared that with you, but he set a lot of his things aside to be with this person, from what I understand.
7: Mm.
0: Like, she acts a way that he couldn't stand in other people, but she acts that way.
7: Oh.
0: Why? Because she has money.
7: Ah.
18: So if I couldn't figure out how to be
7: You could get him back.
18: And just like that, the universe is going to go, no, sister, no.
7: Don't do it.
18: I'll jerk you around like that, but you can't jerk other people around like that.
7: Right. Come on.
18: All right, we got our Express Trivia. Speaking of money, $150 in a Kelly Express Smart Fuel.
7: It's a big one today.
18: Up for grabs at 740. Looking forward to playing that. And our Facebook question this morning is, those summer vacations that have gone wrong, probably going through it. My dad was telling one, a canoe trip that him and my mom took with another couple.
7: Yeah.
18: And they had kind of a beater car. They went with the other couple, whatever. Oh. I got a beater, but whatever. Sure. So they get, like, almost Ann Arbor, somewhere around Ann Arbor, get a flat tire.
7: Oh, that's not even that far.
18: And they were going on a big, long camping weekend. So the trunk is filled.
7: Oh.
18: Everybody's camping stuff.
7: What are you supposed to do at that point?
18: So they take it all out, get the tire out. It's old.
7: Oh.
18: I forget where it went from there, but twice they had to unpack their car for a tire.
7: Oh, my gosh. I would have just went home.
18: And, of course, one of the ladies crying, and I guess my mom was the one trying to say, we're going to laugh about this someday. Well, 50 years later, you can laugh about it.
7: Sure.
18: So maybe that day is today that you get to laugh about that horrible thing that went wrong on your vacation.
7: Laugh it up.
18: 768-4448. Hit up them Facebooks and follow The Morning Gas with J-Rod and Mickey there. All right.
7: Let's get back into it. This is hit music from Harry Styles. It's American Girls. It's on The Morning Gas with J-Rod and Mickey. Hello.

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1: Oh, it's a good day, singing the song, and it's a good day. We're moving along. Yes, it's a good day.
2: Welcome back to the Morning Cast with J-Rod and Mickey waking you up. Here we are. Tuesday rolls on at 6:20 in the a.m. Hello.
3: 6:20. In the morning. So let's see. Some stories about bad summer vacations gone wrong. I've already lost my space on this. When I was five, my family took me on a camping trip to Denali. Midway through dinner, a moose came into the camp, and we realized we were standing between her and her baby, and she was mad.
2: Oh, my gosh.
3: My mother ran.
2: That's like a small dinosaur. You know what I'm saying?
3: My mother ran to the outhouse with me, where we stayed for an hour, peering out the little window in the door, watching the moose roam the grounds while my dad stood guard. Nothing happened.
2: Can you imagine getting stuck in that outhouse, too, for over an hour? Yuck.
3: Hopefully it wasn't a humid day. That can add to
2: I'm thinking
3: waftiness.
2: I'm thinking of summer. I'm thinking, yeah, probably.
3: Yuck. My sister-in-law and her family were on a road trip from California with their cat when they realized the cat had died.
2: Oh.
3: They pulled over and everyone was crying and they were trying to figure out what to do with the cat. And suddenly the cat jumped up, howled, scared everyone. We still laugh about it.
2: Was
3: to this
2: sleeping?
3: Day. Sometimes they just fall out, man. Zaja did that the other day in a weird space. Like, my arm was on the arm of the sofa. She was wedged in there against my chest. And I was watching TV, I don't know. And it had been quiet outside of the TV for a minute. And I went, ha! Like I annoyingly do. And she kind of woke up a little bit and looked sleepy-eyed, but went right back to sleep.
2: Yeah.
3: And so then I don't remember if I made another noise. I said something. Or moved or whatever. The next thing I know, she jumped up like 10 feet in the air, landed on the side table with everything on it.
2: Oh, nailed it.
3: Did one of those cartoon scrambles.
2: The Scooby-Doo scramble.
3: I felt so bad for her. She sat there and like I could see her chest go in and out.
2: Yeah.
3: I'll get home. So she usually meets me at the door, but sometimes I'll get home and I'll call for her and
2: cats are the worst when it comes to that.
3: And all of a sudden I start to panic and then I realize she is beside me looking all sleepy as get out. So sometimes they just absolutely lock into their sleep.
2: Yeah, but they couldn't see it breathing or whatever. Like it had to have, like, totally not moving the cat. You know what I mean? Like that's just weird to me.
3: It is. I did take Lola, one of my other big fluffy cats, I can't go to work. I'll be late. I got to take her. I got to rush her to the vet because she wasn't moving.
2: Mm-hmm.
3: Hey, I usually, when I see you later, Lola, like her, even if she's laying there on her side like cats do, her little tail nub would still go, you know, flop.
2: Right.
3: She wasn't moving her tail. She didn't look up at me. She was, and I panicked.
2: Yeah.
3: She had a slight bladder infection. She was just in a bad mood and didn't want to deal with it.
2: But like, even like the breathing and the, because we have this, our dog, he's like 14, 15, and like, I constantly look at him when he's, like, sleeping.
3: Yeah.
2: To make sure that, like, his body's moving, breathing, you know.
3: I could probably see Zsa's body move like that, but Lola was so fluffy that I couldn't see her breathe in. I couldn't see it moving.
2: Animals.
3: While standing around the campfire telling a story, all of a sudden my hubby's pants suddenly just fell around his ankles. And to this day, we swear he was pantsed by a ghost.
2: That's wild. Can't make that up.
3: While camping in our VW pop-up van circa 1975, my dad woke up to moisture dripping on his head. We all woke up when he sleepily yelled at our dog, Ralph, assuming that Ralph was having some sort of insane peeing accident on him.
2: Yeah.
3: But then my dad realized the real source of his dripping. His daughter, yours truly, five-year-old daughter, had peed in her sleeping bag in the sleeper bunk overhead.
2: Oh,
3: we still laugh about this story all the time.
2: What's worse, dog urine or human urine?
3: I would think dog urine. I would think my child's urine wouldn't be as bad as my dog's urine.
2: They're all the same to me.
3: Let's see. Michael J. had an outlandish story about meeting a girl, following her home after Bible study.
2: Oh, Lord.
3: What was it? Oh, no, that was yesterday's hack. Do you have Why doesn't everyone know this hack? He wraps old water bottles in unused socks and he gets a dog toy out of it. Anyway, I think he's making up some crap.
2: Yeah.
3: But he said then he got lost on the road, so he decided to walk through the woods and got a tummy ache.
2: Oh.
3: Took care of business.
2: Oh.
3: Made his way through the woods to the ladies, to the girl's house. And not long after he got there, she's like, I'm kind of tired. You need to go now.
2: Ooh.
3: And later he realized the mud on his pants wasn't mud, he said.
2: That's disgusting.
3: So, you know, I don't know if we need to roll that one through the Maury Povich program.
2: And what's wrong with that guy, too? Like, you're going over to a girl's house, whatever. You should be double-checking that. Double-check. You know what I mean? Like,
3: yeah.
2: And then if it doesn't work out, just don't even go.
3: See, the part that I'm not buying is that he said I was after Bible study.
2: Right.
3: Oh, but please, please keep adding to the show. Okay, I don't like how Facebook works.
2: Yeah, I don't either.
3: When I got to juggle between these two pages, and it's...
2: Are you going through...
3: Take your time.
2: What, you mean K105.3?
3: So I'm looking on the Morning Gas page.
2: Right.
3: Nobody shared anything that. So then I click on the K to switch the page to the K page, but
2: right.
3: It leaves the Morning Gas page loaded.
2: Mm.
3: So I think that... I don't know.
2: It's all good, but
3: then
2: it's
3: I have to actually go to the K105 page. What it's just
2: it's convoluted.
3: Don't even get me started.
2: Right.
3: You've got pet peeves about this too.
2: Oof. Unfortunately, I have pet peeves about everything. That's the horrible part about being me.
3: All right, so we'll move on from that for a little bit. But that's the Facebook question this morning too. If you want to add to it, do you have a summer vacation gone wrong story? And that's what we've got. So
2: we just did like weekends or like a couple of days or something. If we did anything as kids and whatnot, I remember one time going to we looked at Mackinac or whatever that area, right? And we're walking down where there's like the sidewalk and there's the open air and the water and the hotels and everything, whatever. Just us as a family, my brother, my mom, my dad, me, and then all of a sudden, dumb seagulls or whatever they come by. They start dropping bombs on my dad.
3: Oh.
2: They pooped all over my dad. And everyone's like, at first they're like, oh my God, ha ha ha ha ha. And then my brother wouldn't stop though.
3: Uh-oh.
2: Right.
3: And then that got
2: and
3: dad
2: And then that
3: upset.
2: Ruined the day.
3: Aww.
2: It's like, shut up, dude. Like, you should know better. Like, you're the oldest one.
3: Right.
2: You've been here longer. You know how dad works. You know his inner workings.
3: In my family, the way it was always 3-1.
2: Hmm.
3: Fortunately, I've realized over the years, it's never me. Like, it's very rarely am I the one. Hanging up on the other one. So I say it was so it was me, dad, and Chad against mom.
2: Hmm.
3: Or it'd be me, mom, and dad against Chad.
2: Right. You're the ringleader. You and mom and Chad against dad.
3: That didn't happen too often. Actually, I guess it's probably me and dad running the show now that I think about it.
2: Yeah.
3: But we were up north, too, and we were at the Locks.
2: Yeah.
3: First time there. You know, we had a lot of time. Look, there would just be moments, right? Usually families get along. But so we walk up there, and we're looking for the Locks, and we can't find them. And there's this big building in the way. I think it's a library or something. So we decide to wander around a little bit and figure out the deal with the building later. When we come back to that area, that building is gone. And that's when we realize it was a ship up in the lock.
2: Oh, my God.
3: So high already. And we didn't look up. And like ants, we came to a dead end. We're like, what do we do now?
2: Oh, Lord.
3: That was our education about how awesome those locks are.
2: Yeah.
3: And so by that time we came back, the boat had gone down and was gone. But... we didn't look up or we looked. It was so high up there, we didn't realize that the top of it wasn't a roof, but the top of a ship. But we really thought it was. What is this, like the museum?
2: What happened to that building?
3: Right.
2: Oh, my gosh.
3: Summer vacation gone wrong stories this morning. And we've got, news coming up here in just a few and all kinds of couple updates in the buzz on K105.3.
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3: The Jackson County Airport may soon turn its perimeter fence into a new source of revenue. Airport officials estimate the program could generate between $5,000 and $10,000 annually, placing advertising banners along sections of the airport fence there. The Public Safety and Transportation Committee unanimously recommended the approval of the proposal Monday. If approved by the full county commission on June 16th, businesses could rent banner space there for $150 to $200 a month. The U.S. Coast Guard has ended its search in the Bahamas for 56-year-old Lynette Hooker of Onstead, who disappeared in April after reportedly being swept away by strong currents when she fell from a small dinghy. Authorities are continuing to review evidence, though, including GPS data that reportedly conflicts with the statements previously provided by her husband. You don't say. And the Jackson County Chamber of Commerce has been named as one of the three finalists for the 2026 National Chamber of the Year Award. Let's see. Chamber President and CEO Ryan Terrence says that while the chamber is the entity up for the award, the credit actually goes to the Jackson community as a whole. Full details on these stories coming up at 7 o'clock on K105.3.
2: Thank you so much, Mickey. We check in with the forecast right now. Some patchy fog in the mix between 8 a.m. and 10 a.m. this morning. Showers and possibly a thunderstorm today. Highs of 85. It's already 68 and cloudy in Jackson now with Shaggy. It wasn't me. K105.3 in the morning gas. Hello.
10: Yo, man.
11: Yo.
10: Open up, man.
11: What do you want, man?
10: My girl just caught me.
11: You made her catch you?
10: I don't know how I let this happen.
11: But who?
10: The girl next door, you know?
11: Man.
10: I don't know what to do.
11: Say it wasn't you.
10: All right.

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3: We heard it.
5: We saw it.
3: We heard it.
6: They will report to us by radio.
0: With J-Rod and Mickey.

0: It's time to get buzzed. 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
0: With the Morning Gas, get ready.
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0: As J-Rod and Mickey are about to take you into the world of Hollywood, music, and social media.
3: They're such freaks.
0: It's time for the buzz with the Morning Gas.
4: Oh, yes, indeed. It's fun time, fun time, fun time.
5: Andy Cohen has met the person. The Watch What Happens live host confirmed that he's in a relationship and he's in love and he doesn't care who knows it.
6: No good for him.
5: Hey, who says that? Oh, it's Elf. It's Will Ferrell and Elf.
6: Right.
5: I don't care who knows it. Dude's name is Kevin Sobieski and he's from New York City, and I guess they locked gazes across the room at a 4th of July party last summer. People have been asking me for a long time, when are you going to get a boyfriend? Why don't you have a boyfriend? And I always said, you know, I'll know when I meet the right person. Back off.
6: See, that's the thing, too. People put too much into all that. Sometimes you just have to let life happen, right?
5: I put that on myself, and look what problems I got into. But anyway, he said, I don't want to be with the wrong person. I value my time too much.
6: See?
5: I value my life too much, and I have great friends and a great life and great kids. And so somebody's going to have to be really great to come in and add to that. So anyway, I guess that person has. It's good for Andy Cohen. Meanwhile, Ariana Grande is done with her season of the month. Ethan Slater, now that they've been through their Wicked era, it's on to new eras.
6: Oh, Lord.
5: It's amicable. They gave it lots of time and careful consideration and decided to go their separate ways. Cue Journey.
6: I love those little talks.
5: Yeah.
6: We gave it careful consideration.
5: They're still friends and very supportive of one another.
6: Blah, blah, blah. I'll never see her again.
5: Right. The Descendants, something on Disney. I thought it was a punk band or something, but it's some show on Disney called The Descendants.
6: I don't know it.
5: Wicked Wonderland, the latest installment of the Descendants franchise, is set to premiere on July 16th. And the Disney Channel and Disney Plus will stream it the next day. The film will feature Awkwafina as part of its ensemble, with her taking on the role of Chessie the Cat.
6: Oh.
5: Octavia Spencer and Hannah Waddingham are going to star in an official trailer. I guess they're starring in the movie, and that's why,
6: they're
5: right?
6: Doing both,
5: that's stupid.
6: Right?
5: It's called Ride or Die. The Prime Video action comedy series follows best friends Judith and Debbie, who are on the run after the former tells the latter that, oh yeah, by the way, I'm a professional assassin. All 8 episodes of the season will drop to the streamer.
6: Oh, the hilarity will ensue.
5: At once on July 15th. So
6: by the way,
5: that's
6: I kill
5: a clue.
6: People for a living. You want to get coffee?
5: It better be Octavia Spencer. She better be the assassin.
6: I like, sometimes they do pretty good over there at Amazon with some of those things. Like
5: they do.
6: They're just like their little things. They're not like super awesome or anything, but they're like a nice
5: entertaining.
6: Little watch. Yeah.
5: Production has started on season 2 of Marshall's, the series, which is executive produced by Taylor Sheridan, follows Casey Dutton as he joins an elite unit of U.S. Marshals.
6: Can you have any more of these Dutton yellow snow? come on. You're beating the hell out of this.
5: Combining his skills as a cowboy and Navy SEAL to bring range justice to Montana.
6: I'm a cowboy. Yikes.
5: Rosie O'Donnell's not going to go under the knife again.
6: Okay.
5: She was somebody who said, I guess, forever, I'll never do plastic surgery.
6: She did.
5: But then you find yourself of a certain age, and I think they put her on some kind of stuff, and she lost an incredible amount of weight. So that's a different issue than just aging, which I need to point that out to my dad, because he locks into things.
6: Sure.
5: And he's like, I don't know. She said she would never do it, and she did it.
6: Is he down on Rosie now? Your dad is? Oh, no.
5: But this is different. And it was, she got a facelift and is as horrible as you can imagine. I know people who went under some extreme beauty procedures, and yeah, it looks good in the end, but it was just short of them saying, I wouldn't wish this on my worst enemy.
6: Yeah, it sounds painful too, and just the
5: and it's expensive.
6: Who knows how it's gonna like pan out later on too? Like, you're gonna change, your body's still gonna
5: change.
6: Still
5: gonna keep changing.
6: And how's it gonna change?
5: Yeah. But she said, you know what? I think it's just truth and love at this point. And she also, really why I'm sharing this, she said, I just wanted to say that this is what I did, and here's the doctor, and if you want to, go ahead and do it. She spilled the beans before she could get popped on TMZ, apparently.
6: Yeah, good for her.
5: She said, I just want you to know the procedure is very pricey. It's very expensive. It's more expensive than any car I ever bought, but I can't drive around in my face. She said, Hugh Jackman will play the pirate Long John Silver. That's just in for the kids. It's not just chicken planks and hush puppies,
6: ooh,
5: which are really delicious.
6: Yeah. And the crumbs, too.
5: I love them crumbs. In a new film adaptation of Robert Louis Stevenson's 1883 novel, Treasure Island.
6: Treasure.
5: Ridley Scott's going to direct the project. While the Emmy-winning adolescence writer Jack Thorne wrote the script, the story follows a young man who discovers a map to Captain Flint's hidden treasure and joins a dangerous voyage.
6: Oh, Lord. Wow. And he's Long John Silver.
5: Yeah.
6: That's cool.
5: I wonder if he's going to have his Wolverine.
6: Right?
5: I heard that noise when you said silver. Ring of his claws. All right, we got our birthday salute up next for June 9th. From Jack 60 and K105.3.
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6: 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And we're going to see showers and possibly thunderstorm today with some patchy fog between 8 a.m. and 10 a.m. this morning. Highs of 85 at 69 and cloudy in Jackson now with BTS. 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
1: 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Happy birthday, Todd Mortimer and Heather Myers, Kim Clore, happy birthday. Scott Bodman and Amanda Stokely, happy birthday. Cameo Weaver, Matt Damaris, happy birthday to you. Samantha Du Bois and Regina Talafriero, happy birthday. Dana Circum, happy birthday. Jessica Lindemann, happy birthday. Gene Dexter celebrating. So is Gabriella Johnson and Rebecca Kurnowski. Happy birthday to Beth Rauschman and Fernando Riveras and Amanda Stokely. Happy birthday. Carolyn Cattu and Andrew Blackwell. Happy birthday to you and anybody listening right now on this June 9th. If it's yours, hope it's the best day ever. Celebrities and dignitaries of the world. Who's celebrating today, Mickey?
2: Logan Browning is 37. He's star of the Netflix show Dear White People. Mae Whitman is 38. She's Annie Marks on Good Girls. Amber Holt on Parenthood. And she's the voice of Tinkerbell in the Disney fairy movies.
1: Neat.
2: Natalie Portman's 45. Hey, there's one I know.
1: Natalie Portman.
2: Matthew Bellamy is 48. Now, he's the lead singer and songwriter for Muse, one of Kate Hudson's baby daddies.
1: Oh.
2: And what I just learned this morning is Father George was part of a 60s rock band called the Tornadoes.
1: Huh.
2: They had an instrumental that I love.
1: Really?
2: I love some instrumentals from the 60s, man.
1: Oh, yeah.
2: We don't have instrumentals. We don't have the attention span for them these days.
1: I don't think anybody could pull off one either, honestly. I don't think there's anybody out there that can do it like they did. That was the 60s thing.
2: This one's called Telstar, if you're looking that one up.
1: Yeah.
2: Meanwhile, Johnny Depp is 63 today. Michael J. Fox is 65. Dick Vitale is 87.
1: It's going to be awesome, baby.
2: Donald Duck is 92.
1: Oh, my gosh. Right. Son of a gun.
2: And then Jackie Mason, who's an old school Jewish comedian, but mm-hmm. if you're Gen X, you probably know him most as the aardvark in Pink Panther cartoons.
1: That's right.
2: And Les Paul, responsible for overdub vocals and electric guitar. Les Paul, and I wonder what guitars they roll with in the Tornadoes. I might look that up later. Did you find it?
1: Yeah.
2: Want to hear it?
1: Yeah, I do. I might steal it.
3: Our bedroom.
1: Oh, come on.
2: Yeah, yeah. I thought about adding this one, actually.
1: Yeah, I think we're...
2: Get to it.
1: Be some editing going on there.
2: That's usually where it kicks in. You have to remember space travel in the 60s.

0: Secretary Secretariat won the Belmont Stakes to become the first Triple Crown winner in 25 years. Four horses have done it since then. Seattle Slew, Affirms, American Favreau, and Justify. Then what else could we have going on this day? Lisa Left Eye Lopez. Lopes or Lopez?
1: Lopez.
0: On the set fire to the mansion of her boyfriend, if you remember, Andre Rison.
1: Yeah, former Michigan State standout.
0: Oh, that's right.
1: Yeah.
0: She dumped a bunch of his kicks in the tub and set him on fire, and it burnt the place down, I think, or at least a good half of it.
1: Oh, yeah, she got him.
0: Batman Adam West, we lost him in 2017. He had leukemia. He was 88.
1: I love that guy. I was a kid.
0: Yeah.
1: And then he was on Family Guy when I got older. You know what I mean? Like,
0: he was the mayor.
1: Right.
0: Yes. I loved him in that role. Donald Duck Day, National Earl Day.
1: Like
0: what is today to like rock out to the chicks?
1: Or is it Earl Grey Tea?
0: To honor legends named Earl and to celebrate the historical name that means nobleman, warrior, or prince.
1: Ah.
0: It's time to say goodbye to him.
1: Duke of Earl.
0: Strawberry Rhubarb Pie Day. All these great bakeries around here. If anybody's cooking up anything with strawberry rhubarb, call us because I'm craving it and I don't want to make it myself.
1: I've never eaten a rhubarb before, so I don't know what that's like.
0: It gets you right here. It's sour.
1: Is it earthy?
0: It's earthy and sour. But you mix it with strawberry or sugar and put it in a crumble. That's kind of good.
1: It balances out the notes.
0: It's one of those things that for a long time it was a weird thing for me to eat. Because it was like,
1: well, the name messes.
0: You shouldn't like this.
1: The name messes me up. It sounds like old, right?
0: Rhubarb.
1: I'm going to have you some rhubarb, a slice of rhubarb pie.
0: Almost 7 o'clock on this June 9th. Oh, happy birthday, everybody. That's celebrating today. And we'll just celebrate the fact that it's Tuesday and we're here and breathing.
1: It's a great day to be alive.
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0: 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Showers in the mix today, possibly a thunderstorm. Some patchy fog this morning as well between 8 a.m. and 10 a.m. Highs could reach 85 today. It's 69 and cloudy in Jackson now.
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3: Good morning. I'm Mickey Morgrat reporting. The Jackson County Airport may soon turn its perimeter fence into a new source of revenue. County commissioners are considering a plan that would allow Jackson County businesses and nonprofit organizations to place advertising banners along sections of the airport fencing facing Wildwood Avenue and Airport Road. Airport officials estimate the program could generate between $5,000 and $10,000 annually, helping reduce the amount of taxpayer support needed for airport operations. The Public Safety and Transportation Committee unanimously recommended approval of the proposal Monday. If approved by the full county commission on June 16th, businesses could rent banner space for $150 to $200 a month. Airport officials say the ads would be limited to local organizations and businesses, with restrictions on political, religious, and inappropriate content. The U.S. Coast Guard has ended its search in the Bahamas for 56-year-old Lynette Hooker of Onstead, who disappeared in April after reportedly being swept away by strong currents when she fell from a small dinghy. The Coast Guard says divers, underwater drones, aerial systems, and a cadaver dog were used. Authorities have also seized the dinghy involved and brought it to the United States for forensic testing. Hooker was reported missing April 5th after she and her husband were traveling by dinghy to their sailboat in the Bahamas. The investigation remains active and authorities continue to review evidence, including GPS data that reportedly conflicts with statements previously provided by her husband. Anyone with information is urged to contact Coast Guard investigators. The Jackson County Chamber of Commerce has been named as one of three finalists for the 2026 National Chamber of the Year Award. Jackson Chamber President and CEO Ryan Tarrant says the main reason is the launch of Drive Jackson, a 20-year community vision plan that has been spearheaded by the Chamber. He said that while the Chamber is the entity up for the award, the credit goes to the Jackson community as a whole.
4: It's a great recognition, but, you know, it's not just the Chamber of Commerce, I think. You know, you look at our team, you know, they're doing a phenomenal job. Our board's so engaged. But when you look at Drive Jackson with those 1,300 people and the engagement we've seen in the implementation, it's really an honor for the community, you know, because this isn't the Chamber's award. This isn't the Chamber's plan. This is a community plan. And so, you know, likewise, it's a community honor to be recognized for that work that we're doing here.
3: News powered by WKHM.com. I'm Mickey Morgrat reporting.
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0: Now sports. The Professional Women's Hockey League franchise in Detroit hit its Phase 2 expansion quota and then kept going, reportedly adding superstar forward Hillary Knight in a sign-and-trade with the PWHL's Las Vegas expansion franchise on Monday. The Grand Dame of Team USA. No American woman has more career Olympic goals or points. Knight spent last season with the expansion Seattle Torrent through a torn knee ligament, which she played through in Milan, cut her season in half. And another big recruiting weekend finished with a flourish for Pat Fitzgerald in Michigan State football. The Spartans picked up two more commitments for their 2027 class late Sunday night with the additions of Colorado tight end Ryan Pankey and Texas wide receiver Zach Forbish. The addition of the duo ups Fitzgerald's first full recruiting class to 13 pledges, with six of them joining the group in the first week of June. And that's a look at sports on K105.3. K105.3 weather forecast for today. Showers and possibly a thunderstorm.
6: storms and patchy fog expected between 8 a.m. and 10 a.m. this morning. Highs near 85 degrees. Weather forecast brought to you by Northwest Community Schools, the direction of greatness. Go Mounties!
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8: 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I'm here.
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6: Hi, it's us again.
10: Morning.
6: That's right. Morning Gas, 596-29. Yep, 708. You got it. Hey, thanks for being on board with us this morning. In this hour, man, you got
10: especially
6: a chance. Yeah, this is an exciting hour to be a part of. I'm telling you. $150 in fuel cards from a Kelly Express Mart. If you could answer five questions
10: in 30
6: seconds
10: these,
6: or less.
10: What do you think about these questions?
6: Man, if somebody doesn't win this today, I'm going to go over to their house.
10: We're going to have to have
6: and
10: an intervention.
6: We're going to sit down. I'm not going to do anything weird or violent. I'm going to sit down and talk to them and see how they're doing.
10: Is everything okay in your life?
6: That's right. You put in these questions.
10: I mean, when we first started this, let's make it a little bit, give it an edge, make it a little bit of a challenge. And then the amount of times that I've tried to make it really, really easy still fell flat. Because I think people get nervous about time. I get nervous about time. And 30 seconds is actually longer than you think it is.
6: Uh-huh. Because we've had people finish. Our first winner finished within that time before the 30
10: And there was still some
6: mark. Yeah.
10: Some song playing out, some of the bed playing out. So
6: before that car crash.
10: Don't worry about the time. Just worry about staying calm and getting five questions answered. Boom, boom,
6: listen
10: boom
6: to what Mickey says and then just answer.
10: Should be able to do it today. And like you said, man, there's an issue of... We can't get her done today.
6: We're just going
10: to
6: talk about it.
10: That's coming up at 7:40, and random conversations will continue here in just a few. Speaking of gas, maybe if you've been on that TikToks or in the whatnot, you've seen some of these new scams that are starting to sprout up about gas. And some of them seem a little outlandish. And if they seem outlandish to you, they probably are. So we'll debunk one of those coming up here in just a few. And did you know that there's a difference between East Coast and West Coast butter?
6: I've heard something about that. And I remember I heard something really quick in passing, but I can't remember what it was.
10: I don't know.
6: I know there's something there.
10: I don't know if it's something that I've since forgotten. But today I was like, well, who knew? So we'll talk about that, too. And share some more stories of summer vacations gone wrong. That's the Facebook question this morning. If you want to check in on the Morning Gas page, that'd be awesome. If you haven't followed it yet, please give it a follow.
6: Please. Have fun with it.
10: That's right.
6: Let's keep it rolling. One Republic, Need Your Love. It's on the Morning Gas with J-Rod and Mickey. Hello.

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1: Thanks for being a part of The Morning Cast today on this June 9th. 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They know that the life is crazy. There's a lot of stuff that you got to pack into one day, jam-packed day. So they get you in, they get you going. When you set that appointment time, that's when you're going to be seen. You're not going to be waiting 10, 20 minutes in the waiting area, the lobby, if you will, waiting to be called back. No, they get you in, they get you going, and you leave with a beautiful smile. Some orthodontics bringing you this weather forecast with showers and possibly a thunderstorm today. Patchy fog between 8 a.m. and 10 a.m., so be aware of that. Highs of 85, it's 70 and cloudy already in Jackson now. Good morning.
2: Hey, good morning.
1: Yeah.
2: We're local things. The Steve Shotwell just breezed through the hallway there talking about last night's
1: County Commission.
2: County Board.
1: Yeah, yes. County Commission.
2: I was trying to think of the word board. Anyway, they passed some things. We've talked about the park program where between like the 21st and Labor Day weekend, there's a good number of parks around the area. You can visit each one and collect your visit there. And I think you get like an incentive prize if you fill in the card. So look into your local park about that. We'll probably learn more about that a little later on this week. But they're doing some work out at the county park, the Townsend Beeman County Park in Vandercook Lake. Getting a little bit of a new parking lot out there because they're working on that awesome dog park.
1: That's cool.
2: That'll hopefully be finished very, very soon. So just an update on all that kind of good stuff for you there. East Coast, West Coast butter.
1: Oh, my gosh.
2: These two have been duking, battling it out.
1: It's like...
2: doing rap.
1: Right. It's like Biggie and Tupac all over again.
2: But it's butter.
1: Butter, baby.
2: Maybe this is something you knew and since forgot, or maybe you're yelling at us right now, like, who doesn't know that, losers?
1: Right.
2: But there are two kinds of, two different sizes of butter sticks in this country.
1: Yeah.
2: And it actually started somewhere in Louisiana, if I remember reading the story right. A chef there, they used to get just a pound block of butter.
1: Sure.
2: And
1: not caught, anything like that. It was just one whole deal, right?
2: Right. And he requested to his butter supplier, hey, can you cut these into quarter pound sticks?
1: Yeah.
2: And that everybody went,
1: it blew everyone's mind.
2: Why didn't we do this sooner? But some weird reason, we have longer, slimmer sticks on the East Coast, and on the West Coast, theirs are short and stubby, and they actually call them stubbies.
1: Okay.
2: I mean, do we need this, or does it have something to do with getting over the mountains?
1: I don't know. Is it the cow?
2: There you go. That's probably it. The cow, the chocolate cow giving you brown.
1: Yeah, the chocolate cow.
2: The brown cow giving you chocolate butter. Short, stubby cows.
1: Can you imagine chocolate butter? I wonder what that'd be like. Some great cookies.
2: Oh, my God, dude.
1: Some great
2: cookies. Why aren't they doing that? Get on that stat.
1: I want to cut because we got it on tape. You heard me say it.
2: In 1907, a New Orleans-based chef asked his butter supplier, can I get these quarter-pound sticks? The concept caught on early. Over time, these skinny East Coast sticks of butter became known as Elgin sticks after the Elgin Butter Company in Elgin, Illinois, was once known as the butter capital of the world.
1: Oh, my gosh.
2: The Elgin Butter Company manufactured the widely used butter press. The standardized the size and the shape. And although the eastern side of the U.S. dominated the dairy industry for a long time, its western counterpart really ramped up productions just in the 1960s. And, you know, if we really think about the out west, sure, they were panning for gold in the 1800s.
1: Sure.
2: And the race was on and people moved out there. But it really wasn't until air conditioning started to become a thing where people really started to head out. In, you know, more contemporary times. The 60s. They ramped up butter production in the West in the 60s.
1: Wow, the 60s. What a great time to be alive.
2: But it didn't use those Elgin-style machines to do it. A former director of the Dairy Research and Info Center, the University of California, Said the size of the cube that you see in the West is a result of newer equipment purchased at the time to package butter. And so now we got West Coast butter.
1: West Side?
2: Because they always got to change things.
1: Yeah.
2: Every class of engineers has to
1: put their mark
2: on the world and change things.
1: I got to put my
2: stamp
1: on this.
2: Right.
1: I like our butter. I almost bought like a whole like thing of butter one time. Like about a month ago or so. My wife sent me to go do my run or whatever.
2: Yeah.
1: I need butter. All right, cool. And I almost grabbed the wrong thing. I almost grabbed like where it wasn't cut into sticks.
2: Oh, yeah.
1: That would have been a mistake, right?
2: Just would have been a big pain in the butt.
1: Oh, yeah.
2: And it'd been a conversation, I bet.
1: I don't like that.
2: But they still have that, sure.
1: Oh, yeah.
2: They say you're still getting the standard 8 tablespoons of butter per stick. They're just short and wider.
1: And do they have like the measurings on it like they do the wraps that we have, the wax wraps that they put on the butter now? You know what I'm saying?
2: Yeah, it says, I bet they do. The thing that I've yet to get an answer about butter, and I see it every once in a while go viral on the internet, if you buy unsalted butter,
1: yeah,
2: it is red on the outside. Wait. I got to get this
1: right.
2: Oh,
1: my gosh. It's red and blue, right?
2: Right. And they're different inside each other. Why? Why wouldn't you put the blue one label in the blue one? And why wouldn't you put the red one in the red one?
1: And sometimes I never know which butter to get either.
2: Rule of thumb in my world, being a baker at one time, unsalted butter is for the bakers.
1: Yeah? Okay.
2: Because you see you're seasoning different things your own way. But if you're going to use butter to eat or any other...
1: Get the salted.
2: Mm-hmm. It's mostly the unsalted for people who can't have salt and bakers. Mm. All right, there's a gas station scam that's gone viral, but if you just use a second in your brain, you're like, that can't work in a modern day society. It's called the screw method scam.
1: The idea
2: is that people stick a screw in the nozzle crater of the gas pump so it doesn't turn to the off position when they're done filling up. That supposedly prevents the machine's mechanisms from knowing the transaction is done and allows the scammer to pull up, fill up, and drive off, and the tab goes on the previous person's credit card. It's not going to work, man.
1: Yeah, you'd see it. I saw the videos.
2: The only way it's going to work is if the person...
1: is not looking at all.
2: Is if, in my opinion, the person who's starting the scam, it's their card.
1: Oh, yeah.
2: Because think about how modern gas pumps work. So, see, I've already lost my
1: train. Well, they could put it on there without even having to make a transaction, though. They could pick that nozzle up, that hose,
2: mm-hmm.
1: and they could put that screw right in there and then put it back and then take off and then wait for that.
2: Where are they putting the screw? In the handle?
1: It's right where the handle sits. So, like...
2: So they're not putting it on the gas pump handle. They're putting the screw in the machine.
1: 100%.
2: Okay.
1: Yeah.
2: Now I can understand.
1: You can get people with that for sure. But at the same time, though, you see this big screw. Like, you can't, like...
2: You can't miss it.
1: It don't go there, and you can tell. It sticks out like a sore thumb.
2: And I guess if the person... There's still got to be the first person...
1: Well, for me,
2: To move on to it, and then... You just get in your car and drive away. You're not telling the machine you don't want a receipt.
1: Right. You got to finish the transaction
2: to
1: see if you want the receipt or not.
2: Yeah.
1: Because there's no way
2: that's
1: happening to me ever.
2: That's what I'm saying. Like almost to the point where if somebody does get taken by
1: careless.
2: It, then you deserve it.
1: Right. You need to pay attention to life and your surroundings.
2: That's right. Got our news headlines coming up. And
1: pay attention.
2: Pay attention because Express Trivia is coming up from Kelly Express Mart and K105.3.
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2: The U.S. Coast Guard has ended its search in the Bahamas for 56-year-old Lynette Hooker of Onsen, who disappeared in April after reportedly being swept away by strong currents when she fell from a small dinghy. Authorities continue to review evidence, however, including GPS data that reportedly conflicts with statements previously provided by her husband. Anyone with information is urged to contact Coast Guard investigators. The Jackson County Airport may soon turn its perimeter fence into a new source of revenue. They are considering placing advertising banners along sections of the airport fence facing Wildwood Avenue and Airport Road. Airport officials estimate the program could generate between $5,000 and $10,000 annually. The Public Safety and Transportation Committee unanimously recommended approval of the proposal Monday. If approved by the full county commission on June 16th, businesses could rent banner space for $150 to $200 a month. And the Jackson County Chamber of Commerce has been named as one of the three finalists for the 2026 National Chamber of the Year Award. CEO and Jackson Chamber President Ryan Tarrant says that while the chamber is the entity up for the award, the credit actually goes to the Jackson community as a whole. In the spotlight, I guess, in their nomination is the 20-year community vision plan that has been spearheaded there by the chamber. Full details on these stories coming up at 8 o'clock on K105.3.
1: Thank you, Mickey. We check in with the forecast for today with showers and possibly a thunderstorm for your Tuesday. Patchy fog between 8 a.m. and 10 a.m. this morning. Highs could reach 85 today. It's cloudy and 70 in Jackson now with Ella Langley. She is in Texas. It's on the morning gas. Put J-Rod and Mickey coming up. Express trivia and a chance to win $150. And fuel cards from Kelly Express Mart on K105.3. Good morning.

0: We now return to the Morning Cast with J-Rod and Mickey. Don't hold your nose. Breathe it in, friend. You know you'll love it.
1: What was that?
2: It's an explosion.
1: Morning time fun.
2: Yeah, I love that one, too. I've been using that one for years on other things. I love it. I love this one, too. It's one of my favorites. Yeah, it's
1: always, that's a good one.
2: It's always a favorite.
1: I threw hello in there yesterday, but I forget where I put it up.
2: Hello.
1: Hello.
2: I haven't heard that person come by or that truck come through my neighborhood yet this year. It's kind of,
1: oh, the ice cream truck.
2: Yeah.
1: Hello.
2: I don't even buy anything. Maybe that's why.
1: Right. You got to keep them in business if you want to keep them in the neighborhood.
2: I just want to hear the sound.
1: Usually by the time Sunday it rolls through my house, I leave my dad's around the time it's expected. It's like 4 o'clock.
2: Yeah.
1: It's time to start wrapping up my time and setting my sights on the morning gas at that point.
2: Sure.
1: And then by the time I get all the way across town, and I live in a town that's like a mile, and I get settled, take my bra off, and then I start hearing do-do-do-do-do-do, and I'm not going to put a bra on
2: to to get one of those
1: $5 ice cream bars.
2: Right, with that, I hate those ones that have the gumballs in them.
1: I knew you were going to say
2: I hate
1: that.
2: Those. My wife loves them.
1: The Pac-Man had the gumball eyeball in it.
2: Right.
1: That threw my senses off. So.
2: It hurts. You ever try to eat? And they don't taste good. The
1: gumballs aren't good anyway. They're good for a second.
2: Right. I'm not a gum person anyway, so whatever.
1: Are you sure it's a gumball and not a jawbreaker?
2: I don't know. I never lost a tooth.
1: I never was into those.
2: Yeah.
1: My kids were, they were an extreme candy of the time when I was little. Jawbreakers.
2: Yeah. They were all.
1: It's before sour things really came out.
2: It was a lot of work. I'm not going to sit there and just have it in my, I'm crunching on it, right?
1: Jawbreaker?
2: Right.
1: But then the Gobstopper came out.
2: Oh, yeah.
1: And they were mini jawbreakers. They were manageable.
2: And there's layers of flavor in there.
1: Yeah. That was amazing. Mm-hmm. If they had come up with the gummy nerd cluster before the Gobstopper, I don't know if we ever would have got the Gobstopper, but it's the Gobstopper that brought us the nerds.
2: Right.
1: If you know, you know. Hey, what do you know? I've got 5 questions here. Who, what, where, when, why questions. I don't know if there's necessarily a theme of them together other than I tried to make these as easy as possible. That's the theme.
2: The theme is winning today, and someone needs to do that.
1: 768-444. I mean, we can hold all the gas cards forever, but that's no fun for us.
2: Right.
1: And that's no fun for you and not helpful for anybody. We usually start with a $25 jackpot, and every week we don't get a winner. It grows by $25. And so that's why we got $150. It's been a minute since we had a winner, and we're just ready for that now.
2: 768-4448. First caller through on the K-Lines. You're going to have a chance to play this awesome game, which is Express Trivia, answering 5 questions in 30 seconds.
1: You're
2: and if
1: gambling.
2: You're pulling them off, I know. You will win that $150. Let's go to the K-Lines right now. Hi, K105.3. Who's this?
3: This is Tina.
2: Tina! Yeah! How you feeling, Tina? You feeling pretty confident today?
3: I'm feeling like if I lose, I don't deserve to win because it sounds like you guys are just pitching up a home run right there.
1: I'm hoping so. Let's psych her up. Tina.
2: Tina. Tina. Tina. Tina. Tina. Yeah.
1: Ooh, Tina.
2: Tina, are you ready to play Express Trivia?
3: I am.
2: Mickey, are you ready?
1: I am.
2: Here we go. In 3, 2.
1: Who is the inventor of the famous 11 herbs and spices recipe for chicken?
3: KFC, the Colonel.
1: What are the 3 colors associated with the United States of America?
3: Red, white, and blue.
1: Where is the real home of the recent social media sensation, Hippo?
3: I don't know that one.
2: We'll come back to it.
1: When do we celebrate our nation's independence?
3: 4th of July.
1: Why do we look both ways before we cross a street?
3: So we don't get hit by a car.
1: Where is the real home of the recent social media... Oh, sensation, Hippo.
2: No!
1: Tina.
3: Oh, I am so sorry. I did not know Hippo.
2: That's okay, Tina.
1: Where were you this spring? Because Hippo was everywhere in Jackson in like March and April. The Hippo from the Westwood Mall in Jackson went viral.
2: Yeah.
3: I thought you were talking about a social media platform, like TikTok or something that. I know where the hippo in the mall is at.
1: Makes it even worse.
3: I thought you were thinking a platform. I do apologize.
2: Don't you apologize. Oh, I feel bad now.
1: I do too, but we do have a consolation prize for you.
2: Don't go anywhere.
1: Hook you up with one of these great travel mugs that gives you a reduced price fill-up at Kelly Express Mart for their delicious coffee. I'm a huge fan, and we'll also give you a bunch of coffee as well that you can use there. All right, Tina, hang on for a
2: second.
1: Stay
2: there. Yeah, that's right.
1: Can you...
2: Yo, I love Tina. She tried her best.
1: She did.
2: She got hung up. She got, that's the thing that happens sometimes with this game. You get caught up in your brain. You know what I'm saying?
1: And I swear it's your subconscious going...
2: She knew what it was.
1: She did, but I still can't give it to her.
2: No, she didn't say it.
1: So next week, $175 from Kelly Express Mart Fuel.
2: Back into we go. The morning gas continues with J-Rod and Mickey and Kelly Express Mart on K105.3.
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2: 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Some patchy fog showing up here in just a little bit between 8 a.m. and 10 a.m. this morning. Showers and possibly a thunderstorm today. Highs near 85. It's 71 and cloudy in Jackson now with Benson Boone. Mystical Magical. It's K105.3 in the morning gas.

0: The Morning Gas with J-Rod and Mickey is brought to you by Kelly Express Mart. Now back to the show. You can't handle all that gas.
1: Thanks for having it on The Morning Gas this morning, everybody. It's J-Rod and Mickey waking you up on this Tuesday. 596 is the episode number. And, man, I'm just, I'm a little bummed. Yeah. Aren't you a little?
2: Yeah, because I blame myself. Did I not?
1: No, you didn't.
2: Where's the real home of the recent social media sensation Hippo? Okay, so she was here in real home as like a specific social media sensation was on a particular
1: platform. Yeah. I don't know. That's debatable.
2: Either way, now $175 up for grabs next Tuesday at 7:40.
1: Dang. Hasn't been this high in a long time.
2: This is record breaking.
1: Yeah.
2: Australian authorities confiscated more than 100,000 live cockroaches from a single breeder.
1: Yuck. What are they breeding these cockroaches for?
2: The illegal insects included Madagascar hissing and Dubia cockroaches, which are both prohibited species in Australia. So officials believe the larger exotic roaches were sold as cost-effective reptile food since fewer insects are needed to do their size. Man, just get a job.
1: Right.
2: A truck driver executed a brazen theft at a Philadelphia warehouse on Friday. So if you're in Philadelphia, what are you going to steal?
1: Cheesesteaks.
2: Yeah.
1: Right.
2: Gosh, they're so good. Because they do them right. They just don't hurry through a piece of steak. You know how many times I get cheesesteaks out here? And I don't care where it's from.
1: Oh, no. It's not the same. I've never been to Philadelphia, but...
2: First, you need a good roll. And if you get a good roll, which there's plenty around here, you still have to pay attention to the steak.
1: The meat.
2: They'll char it up into little cubes and then throw some melted snotty cheese on it.
1: That's no good. That doesn't sound good to me at all.
2: So I never got cheese steaks because I'd tried them a couple of times. But of course, you're going to try them when you go to Philadelphia.
1: Sure.
2: And I knew it. I was right. They're making them wrong everywhere.
1: Did you just have whiz on it?
2: I went with provolone. An onion.
1: I would try both.
2: Yeah, I should have
1: tried. Just to see, you know what I mean? I've never experienced it. I'm scared to go to Philadelphia.
2: With whiz.
1: These people are angry.
2: South Philly is really fun. Anyway, so the guy broke into a warehouse there and stole 10,800 bottles of bourbon worth $500,000. The driver flashed an ID and warehouse staff confirmed a truck was expected with a shipping broker, but the thief lacked a crucial purchase order. Apogee, so it was kind of like an insider job, maybe a little bit. Lufthansa. The Lufthansa heist. Apogee 21 Holdings, the bourbon's parent company, calls it a coordinated cargo theft operation carried out in broad daylight. The chief operating officer, Rob Cook, suspects cyber criminals posed as legitimate carriers to hijack the shipment digitally before the physical left. The massive volume suggests sophisticated planning. Company urges business and consumers to report suspicious bulk noble oak offers.
1: Jeez.
2: Because it's not on the up and up there. Get the cheese steak. I'm sure there's more money in whiskey, but man, them cheese steaks.
1: Right.
2: Then they actually have another sandwich that's really popular with the locals, and it's pork.
1: Mm.
2: It's shaved pork.
1: I love pork.
2: That's roasted and sits in juices.
1: Yeah.
2: And they throw it on one of them rolls with broccoli rabe.
1: Oh,
2: have you ever had that?
1: I've never had broccoli rabe.
2: I don't see it too much around here.
1: It's like an Italian thing or something,
2: right?
1: Yeah.
2: Ukulele is usually a peaceful, joyful, and even quirky instrument.
1: Tiny Tim?
2: It's also a weapon of rage.
1: Oh, my gosh!
2: Police in Northern California are investigating a bizarre road rage incident that happened last week and ended up with one person hitting the other over the head with a ukulele. There aren't many details on what prompted the altercation, if the people involved knew each other beforehand, or if the ukulele was damaged. But we do know that the victim was driving when he noticed another driver following closely behind and honking.
1: Yikes.
2: Both drivers pulled over, got out, traded blows. One pulled a ukulele and hit the other with it. Both drivers left the scene. It's unclear who reported the incident, but police say the case is being investigated as an assault with a deadly weapon.
1: That sounds like something like a 1960s Batman
2: film. It does.
1: Ukulele Master.
2: Chips. Do you remember to ever watch Chips?
1: Oh, yeah.
2: I was coming back Sunday afternoon from, like, Waterford, essentially, over there.

0: passing lane. But the flashers caught my eye. And also, the intricacy of his grill was custom.
1: Oh, he's a real tough guy.
0: And I thought, what's this Yahoo doing? And I just knew he saw who was controlling traffic.
1: Mm-hmm. Didn't
0: so
1: like it.
0: He was going to show me.
1: I should be in control.
0: And so he
1: you.
0: Was going to get over in my lane a little bit. And I was like, whatever. And I did this to him. If you're Gen X, it's not the flipping off. It's the other.
1: Right.
0: How can we say that?
1: We can't.
0: It rhymes with swanky. So anyway,
1: yikes.
0: He got by me. I didn't care. And I wasn't going to turn it into a thing. Whatever. You're a loser.
1: Mm-hmm.
0: So then he gets by me in a couple cars and he gets over back into the regular driving lane because a car is coming up on his ass really fast.
1: Good.
0: An electric Ford Mustang. So I knew where the heat right away.
1: Ooh.
0: Didn't care about me anymore.
1: Right.
0: So this guy's hauling butt up the speeding lane and truck gets over and I went, oh. Because I was at first surprised the truck got over for the EV Mustang. And then I went, oh, I know what he's going to do. He got over. So the Mustang could get in front of him, and then he could get back over and get on the hind end of the Mustang and drive like a jerk that
1: way.
0: He's
1: a bully.
0: And they just took off, and I was like, have fun with that. And then over the next hill, traffic started to back up again because some kid blew a tire, and the car, he was on the side of the road, and a cop was sitting there with him. But for a second, I was thinking, I think that's a setup because traffic started to back up again.
1: Yeah.
0: And, of course, when we got around it, then bullet train on the speeding lane up over a hill. And I really was expecting there to be a blue guy there.
1: Nothing.
0: With a cherry on top.
1: Right.
0: And it was a whole, like, traffic setup thing. But it wasn't. But still, that guy. The second I saw that EV coming, I'm like, yeah.
1: He's got a new worry.
0: He don't care about me anymore.
1: Well, right? You guys just, when somebody does that, you're disrupting the flow. And it just messes everything up for everybody.
0: Like, sooner you can work into a zipper, you're not getting there 10 minutes before the car that you just cut off.
1: Right.
0: Brain dead. I got to stop talking or I'm just going to swear. So it's 8 o'clock. And it's Jackson's Hoop Music Station, K105.3.
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wines they have to offer you at Belenote. 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And they even have their own parking in the back at Belenote Ristorante, bringing you this weather forecast in Jackson today with some patchy fog making an appearance here in the next couple of hours in Jackson. Showers and possibly a thunderstorm today. Highs of 85. It's cloudy and 71 in Jackson now.

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2: Good morning. I'm Mickey Morgrat reporting. The Jackson County Airport may soon turn its perimeter fence into a new source of revenue. County commissioners are considering a plan that would allow Jackson County businesses and nonprofit organizations to place advertising banners along sections of the airport fencing facing Wildwood Avenue and Airport Road. Airport officials estimate the program could generate between $5,000 and $10,000 annually, helping reduce the amount of taxpayer support needed for airport operations. The Public Safety and Transportation Committee unanimously recommended approval of the proposal Monday. If approved by the full county commission on June 16th, businesses could rent banner space for $150 to $200 a month. Airport officials say the ads would be limited to local organizations and businesses, with restrictions on political, religious, and inappropriate content. The U.S. Coast Guard has ended its search in the Bahamas for 56-year-old Lynette Hooker of Onstead, who disappeared in April after reportedly being swept away by strong currents when she fell from a small dinghy. The Coast Guard says divers, underwater drones, aerial systems, and a cadaver dog were used. Authorities have also seized the dinghy involved and brought it to the United States for forensic testing. Hooker was reported missing April 5th after she and her husband were traveling by dinghy to their sailboat in the Bahamas. The investigation remains active and authorities continue to review evidence, including GPS data that reportedly conflicts with statements previously provided by her husband. Anyone with information is urged to contact Coast Guard investigators. The Jackson County Chamber of Commerce has been named as one of three finalists for the 2026 National Chamber of the Year Award. Jackson Chamber President and CEO Ryan Tarrant says the main reason is the launch of Drive Jackson, a 20-year community vision plan that has been spearheaded by the Chamber. He said that while the Chamber is the entity up for the award, the credit goes to the Jackson community as a whole.
3: It's a great recognition, but, you know, it's not just the Chamber of Commerce, I think. You know, you look at our team, you know, they're doing a phenomenal job. Our board's so engaged. But when you look at Drive Jackson with those 1,300 people and the engagement we've seen in the implementation, it's really an honor for the community. You know, because this isn't the Chamber's award. This isn't the Chamber's plan. This is a community plan. And so, you know, likewise, it's a community honor to be recognized for that work that we're doing here.
2: News powered by WKHM.com. I'm Mickey Morgrat reporting.
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1: 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Now sports. The Professional Women's Hockey League franchise in Detroit hit its Phase 2 expansion quota and then kept going, reportedly adding superstar forward Hillary Knight in a sign-and-trade with the PWHL's Las Vegas expansion franchise on Monday. The Grand Dame of Team USA. No American woman has more career Olympic goals or points. Knight spent last season with the expansion Seattle Torrent through a torn knee ligament, which she played through in Milan, cut her season in half. And another big recruiting weekend finished with a flourish for Pat Fitzgerald in Michigan State football. The Spartans picked up two more commitments for their 2027 class late Sunday night with the additions of Colorado tight end Ryan Pankey and Texas wide receiver Zach Forbish. The addition of the duo ups Fitzgerald's first full recruiting class to 13 pledges, with six of them joining the group in the first week of June. And that's a look at sports on K105.3. 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Today, patchy fog in the mix all before 10 a.m. this morning. Showers and possibly a thunderstorm today. Highs near 85 at 71 and cloudy in Jackson now.
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5: 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I'm here.
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1: Back at it. Hour 3 of episode 596 of the Morning Gas with J-Rod and Mickey at 8:09 in the a.m. Thanks for being along for the ride. Thank you, Kelly Express Mart. Thank you, Sykes Group at Morgan Stanley. Thank everybody. Has anything to do with us. And, you know, it's not a shame to hang out with us.
7: That's the
1: you
7: rub, know what I'm saying? Isn't it?
1: Yeah.
7: I was thinking about that ukulele story, and it would be fun on our next programming day if we could come across a couple bum ukuleles. I know. Oh. You're like, where are you going with this? A couple bum ukuleles.
1: We could have a fight with them.
7: A ukulele fight. If we could go back and forth between dueling ukuleles.
1: Oh, yeah. It could be musical. It doesn't have to be like a...
7: And then at the end, some kind of duel, like bam, like I don't know, answer a trivia question wrong, and like I don't know.
1: We used to slap each other in the face with a raw fish. Yeah, that was my idea, and I loved it.
7: When I was growing up, and I got to ask my dad this story, and I can't believe in all these years I don't remember where this came from. But the stick game.
1: Oh, stick ball or
7: stick game?
1: Stick game.
7: It was a trivia game.
1: Oh Lord!
7: And
1: I don't know if I like where this is going.
7: After a day of the family getting together. Wasn't always a big to-do. There were a lot of cousins, us kids. There were a lot of us. If it was the right thing, cousins would come from out of town, but whatever. There was probably a good 7, 8, 9 of us. Plenty of people to play the stick game with. And it would also be that point in the day of beverage consumption.
1: Ooh, things got rowdy.
7: And so when Uncle Roger would say, somebody go find me a stick. It's time to play a stick game. We'd get all excited.
1: Oh, Lord.
7: And we'd stand in a line, and we'd find the perfect stick, and we'd give him the stick, and we'd stand in line, and he would ask us trivia questions.
1: Oh,
7: one
1: no.
7: by one, you would approach him, and he'd ask you a trivia question.
1: Yeah.
7: If you got it right, that was awesome. Back to the end of the line.
1: Okay.
7: If you got it wrong, you got hit with a stick.
1: Oh, my gosh. What kind of game is this? I never want to go to any family reunion that you guys ever have. Sorry, Morgrats.
7: We need to have a family reunion and play this game with my dad now, who's in his 70s, and we're all grown up in our 50s, and see what kind of shenanigans would come of that. Now, the difference would be he hasn't drank in many decades and decades, but it would still be fun.
1: I think roles should be reversed, and I think...
7: Oh, I would never hit my dad with a stick, ever. It didn't hurt. I mean, it wasn't like we're getting, you know, go grab me a switch.
1: Molly whopped.
7: Yeah, it wasn't that. It was just a quick little.
1: I'm just imagining like
7: a
1: line of elderly people lined up. Just nailing them.
7: Sadly, it's that point in our family where, you know, when those people were in their 50s and our parents and aunts and uncles, now there are elderlies and a bunch of them are gone.
1: Yeah.
7: But the stick game. Maybe we'll bring that in for Express Trivia. I bet people start getting answers right then if we start hitting them with sticks. If you're just tuning in, we did not get a winner last hour, so next week at 7:40.
1: And we don't condone hitting people with sticks because they get trivia questions wrong either. We don't.
7: $175 will be up for grabs next week. Coming up, we're going to share some more of those hilarious summer vacation gone wrong stories. And also going to share some things about weddings.
1: Oh.
7: Were you ever at a wedding and somebody said, you know, before we get these two hitched, does anybody have any final thoughts or things to say?
1: Oh, I've never. I mean,
7: I've never been. I've heard they say it, the
1: traditional thing, but I've never seen anybody stand up.
7: I think I was only at one wedding where they really said that. Nobody's ever stood up. It's more something I see on TV. So right now I'm going to jump into when did that start and did that start on TV?
1: Yeah, it's for dramatic movies and soap operas.
7: I think so, too.
1: Yeah.
7: But there's still some interesting moments in weddings that we'll share with you coming up.
1: Back into it. This is hit music from Olivia Dean. So easy to fall in love. On the Morning Gas with J-Rod and Mickey. Hello.

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0: 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We now return to the Morning Gas with J-Rod and Mickey.
1: The Morning Gas with J-Rod and Mickey, episode 596. You're inside the 8 o'clock hour. Thanks for joining us. It's great to be, great day to be alive, everybody. Appreciate your time.
2: Not this again.
1: That's what it is.
2: I wake up in the morning.
1: No. No. Their alarm clock goes off. And they're like, man.
2: It's actually been waking me up, which is good, because there for a while I was waking up on my own, and it'd be like a quarter to three.
1: Oh, yeah. Yeah, I hate that, too. That usually pops up like, yeah, quarter to three.
2: Five till.
1: I've gotten 2:30 as well.
2: The last few nights, haven't. Maybe a trip to the bathroom, just one.
1: Yeah.
2: But, yeah, this morning, I was right in the middle thick of it, man, when that alarm went off. So, stumble around the house a little bit, you know, sleepy, crusty eyes. All right, before we get into more of our stories about vacations gone wrong.
1: Yeah.
2: It's the craziest. I don't know. Maybe we should save this one for tomorrow.
1: Really?
2: I'm trying to decide which one to save for tomorrow. This could be a good one for that. What's the craziest thing you've found when you've opened a refrigerator that hasn't been used in forever?
1: Oh, I don't know if I've ever... there's usually nothing in there.
2: Yeah.
1: Maybe like mustard or something. I don't know why people always leave the mustard behind. That's like one of the greatest condiments.
2: A Southern California woman in her 80s was cleaning out her garage, and she discovered 20 sticks of live dynamite.
1: Oh, my God.
2: In an old freezer. She didn't even know they were there. She called the police, and of course they took it seriously, and the bomb squad showed up and evacuated nearby homes. And they removed the explosives. She told authorities that the freezer had been there for decades. She's assuming that they belonged to her husband, but she can't ask him about it because he passed away in 2014. The dynamite didn't detonate and was taken to a secure location. Officials say, though, however, that if all 26 had exploded, 20 sticks had exploded, the blast could have potentially leveled the area and caused significant damage to the whole neighborhood. And you know he didn't tell her about those when he brought them home. There's no way in H-E double hockey sticks. He was going to tell his wife, his bride, his lovely lady, I got some Acme dynamite sticks in the refrigerator.
1: Are you sure they didn't have like a coyote problem in the area?
2: They probably do. And maybe that's what they were for. And it's unclear if the husband worked in a profession where he might use dynamite. We'll never know.
1: Wow. Well, what a mystery, right?
2: Never know.
1: You wonder if that lady sleeps, you know, is up at night. Like,
2: so now
1: what
2: she's
1: was
2: wondering
1: that all about?
2: What else is maybe hidden in her house?
1: Right.
2: The question this morning on Facebook, summer vacation time is here. And do you got any tales of things gone horribly wrong that make you laugh today? Somebody did point out it would be nice to have a good 3 months full vacation, but the best we can do is probably a long weekend at this point.
1: 3 months is a bit much.
2: We were five daughters and two parents in an RV in the summer of 72 on a family trip to Western United States. And they were going to thread the needle's eye in South Dakota with their rented RV. It's a narrow roadway with sharp turns and low tunnels. And everybody was like, are you sure, Dad?
1: Yeah, why would
2: are
1: you mess sure? with that with your kids
2: and
1: in
2: he
1: the
2: was
1: car?
2: Like, simmer down. I measured it.
1: Hold my beer. I'm driving.
2: And then they took on the tunnel, and they made it through, but not without their side mirrors.
1: Oh, Lord. Yeah.
2: He forgot to include that measurement and the width of, so.
1: Gotta be prepared, bro. You need those side mirrors once you get out of there.
2: We were limited on funds, and our vacation had to be the week of my workplace shutdown. That's the tale as old as American time, isn't it?
1: Yeah.
2: We decided to rent a one-room cabin in the Allegheny National Forest. And my wife called to reserve a cabin and was told there were no openings the week we required. 2 weeks later, we were called and told that miraculously someone had canceled that week that we had requested. We couldn't believe our luck.
1: That's cool.
2: When we arrived at the cabin, we decided to unload prior to heading to the lake. Before we finished, it started to rain. It rained continuously for the next 3 days.
1: Aww.
2: Getting to the outhouse became near impossible, especially at night. We had made the mistake of feeding the raccoons and had to eat inside for fear of being attacked.
1: Oh, my gosh.
2: On the third evening, my wife slipped on the steps, got a bad bruise. The next afternoon, everyone who was still in the park was told that two escaped convicts were in the area.
1: Yikes, that's a movie.
2: I know.
1: That's wild.
2: By evening, we were the only ones left. It was still raining the next morning. And now with our lives at risk, we decided, okay, it's time to go home. We can't do this anymore.
1: Some vacation.
2: Yikes.
1: That's not fair.
2: Our car broke down in the middle of Kansas on our way back to Canada from Colorado. My parents had to purchase a new vehicle. It was so bad.
1: Oh, Lord.
2: Oh, my gosh.
1: Can you imagine? That's the vacation. We're going home after that vehicle purchase. We don't have any money left.
2: When we got to the border, my dad was so tired from the drive that he forgot the kids' names, all five of us. And Border Patrol wasn't buying his story, so they took him in.
1: Sure.
2: 15 hours later, my dad was released. They accused him of kidnapping and stealing a vehicle. While at the time, it wasn't very funny, but it's still my favorite story to tell. These days.
1: What if it made him just like freeze up at Border Patrol though?
2: I did, dude. I had nothing to be. Everything was on the up and up. Except for maybe a cigar we were bringing back.
1: Oh, yeah.
2: But I like shook my head yes. And he goes, you have to state. He got real nasty.
1: Jeez. All right. Relax, pal.
2: My whole family used to go to these trips to Lake Tahoe and we had these huge parties. The morning after one of our epic parties, we heard a scream from the front patio. It was our aunt, who had remembered that she had left a cooler out overnight and had gone to retrieve it. We ran outside to see what happened. It looked like a Smurf Village mass murder scene. There was liquid blue ice everywhere, blue paw prints. Thankfully, the coolers were empty of food, so the bears hadn't stayed long. Ooh. But my aunt earned the nickname Ranger Smith after that year.
1: Good for her.
2: Oh, these are great stories. I was camping one summer with two of my teenage granddaughters, and we were in a 10-person tent. They slept on one side, I was on the other. While getting up one night to go to the restroom, I felt a bump underneath the tent floor, and I was surprised because I knew when we set up the tent that there was not a bump there.
1: Oh, no.
2: So I put my hand on the bump, and I discovered it was breathing.
1: Bitter.
2: To say I was startled would be an understatement. I woke up the girls. They were very frightened, and honestly, I didn't know what to do. So I put my hand on the bump and slowly maneuvered it toward the tent opening. I knew it was close to being out from under the tent, so I carefully unzipped the opening to see a skunk coming
1: Yo, you're playing with fire right there, not knowing what you're messing with, too.
2: The skunk looked around at her surroundings, not seeming one bit concerned, and she just slowly walked away.
1: Wow, she got real lucky she didn't get sprayed.
2: No kidding.
1: Ugh, imagine that vacation afterwards. You're going home.
2: In the summer, I think that every morning out my back door, because I got a backcountry backyard, and right. So I make sure I open the door really obnoxiously and turn the light on. I've seen raccoons out there like that, yeah. But I'm afraid there's going to be a skunk out there one day.
1: Man, that's it.
2: And I want it to spray before I get out there.
1: I hate to say, but that's the one thing I haven't seen in my yard.
2: Knock on wood.
1: That's what I'm saying.
2: The dogs are going to show up later today.
1: Oh.
2: You're like, did you go to the dispensary? Hey, we got the news headlines coming up and our final buzz on the way as Jackson's Hit Music Station, K105.3.
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2: The U.S. Coast Guard has ended its search in the Bahamas for 56-year-old Lynette Hooker of Onstad, who disappeared in April after reportedly being swept away by strong currents when she fell from a small dinghy there. Authorities, though, are continuing to review evidence, including GPS data that reportedly conflicts with statements previously provided by her husband. Anyone with information is urged to contact Coast Guard investigators. The Jackson County Airport may soon turn its perimeter fence into a new source of revenue. They might allow advertising banners to be placed on sections of the airport fence facing Wildwood and Airport Road. Airport officials estimate the program could generate between $5,000 and $10,000 annually, and the Public Safety and Transportation Committee unanimously recommended the approval of the proposal on Monday. If approved by the full county commission on June 16th, businesses could rent banner space there for $150 to $200 a month. I know you mentioned you'd seen some banners hang there previously for events and stuff, and I wonder if this is just a continuation of like, hey, maybe we could make some cash doing that.
1: Sure.
2: Maybe those were free banners before.
1: Yeah, maybe they're helping someone else, sure.
2: The Jackson County Chamber of Commerce has been named as one of three finalists for the 2026 National Chamber of the Year Award. Jackson Chamber President and CEO Ryan Tarrant said that while the chamber is the entity up for the award, the credit goes to the Jackson community as a whole. They were noticed for the 20-year community vision plan that Drive Jackson. I guess there's like 1,300 people involved in that, which is pretty cool.
1: That's wild.
2: You can get full details on all those stories and more at WKHM.com and on Jackson's News Talk 970 AM and 101.5 FM.
1: Thank you, Mickey. We check in with the forecast for today and patchy fog in the mix right now, all before 10 a.m. this morning. Showers and possibly a thunderstorm today. Highs of 85. Temp has dropped in Jackson. It was 71 just a little bit ago. It's down to 66 now under cloudy skies. You know what that means.
2: We getting some rain?
1: It could be coming very shortly here, according to what I'm looking at right here. But we get back into it with music from Heart. It's Alone on the Morning Gas with J-Rod and Mickey. Hello.

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1: What the hell is going on here?
0: With the Morning Gas, get ready.
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4: 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It's fun time, fun time, fun time.
5: All right, Morning Gas and another buzz. 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
6: All right, so heated rivalry actor Hudson Williams is facing criticism after an old photo surfaced showing a swastika drawn above his eyebrow.
5: Oh my gosh.
6: Now, once you understand what led to the event, I totally believe them. He was at a party where teens were drinking and passing out, and they had permanent markers.
5: You know, teens, you wreck everything for everybody.
6: Yeah.
5: You know that, right?
6: We give you, right, your first chance to be a grown-up adult. Look what you do.
5: Or you want to grow up and you're just not mature enough to do the things that adults do, so you shouldn't.
6: Right. Williams said he was unaware that he had been drawn on and what the friends drew until, you know, later. And then after the story popped up, his friends are insisting at this point that it does not reflect his beliefs, values, or character. Sure, that's why they drew it on him.
5: Mm-hmm. That's messed up, though. I wouldn't put that on anybody, even if I was...
6: I feel nasty just...
5: Right.
6: Right.
5: Looking at, like, even, like, back when, you know, when I was a teenager in the 90s.
6: Yeah.
5: You know what I mean? Like, there was no rules.
6: Right. We had an incident with a Cupid doll.
5: Oh my gosh.
6: And one got drawn on that. And I got to tell you, it's just not, don't even think about it. Don't draw it. Don't think about it. Don't think about drawing it. Steven Spielberg says he absolutely believes Earth has been visited by aliens because he's got a new movie out about it.
5: Right.
6: That's all I'm going to say.
5: Steven Spielberg, how many different movies does he have that involves aliens in it too, by the way?
6: Two.
5: Oh, is it just two?
6: I don't know. I'm guessing. So Close Encounters and E.T.
5: That's it. Maybe not. I have to go through his catalog.
6: Yeah, I kind of lost track of him in the 90s. So anyway, let's see. His movie Disclosure Day is coming out sometime this summer. This is discouraging. A new Berklee College of Music study shows that 33% of artists are now using AI to spark creative ideas. Researchers found that many musicians rely on AI to generate melodies or reference tracks later refined into original songs. About 26% of AI use it for full backing tracks.
5: Yikes. That's sick, dude. Why can't you just get into a studio with a bunch of musicians or maybe a whatever, brainstorm, play around? Like, that's how things are made. Organic.
6: I'm curious what artists they put in this study. Is it ones that are established with their record deals already?
5: Mm-hmm.
6: Or is it people trying to find their way on that path of creativity? But either way, yuck.
5: How about we bring back Organicy, everybody?
6: Yes.
5: Show one.
6: Mira Sorvino and Lisa Kudrow are officially reuniting for Romeo and Michelle, a sequel. Oh. It's now in production for exclusive streaming on Hulu. And I don't know if I ever saw the whole movie.
5: I saw it, and I was like, the whole time, I was like, I can't believe I'm watching this, for one thing. You know, my wife wanted to put it on or something. You know?
6: I mean, I should like it. It's about girls. I like the girls who are in it.
5: It's got Phoebe in it, yeah.
6: Several original cast members are back. Janine Garofalo, where's she been?
5: Oh, Lord.
6: Alan Cumming.
5: We don't want to know where she's been.
6: As Sandy Frink, not a fan.
5: She's just, oh, she always seems like she's super, like, angry about everything.
6: I
5: don't want to be around that negativity.
6: No, I get it. Identify with her a lot.
5: Like, even, yeah, but you're not like,
6: but I get
5: you're
6: it.
5: Not like that.
6: Well,
5: she's, you know, oh, my gosh.
6: Let's see who else is coming back. Anyway, Breckin Meyer and Patrick Warburton. I think anybody who is in this is going to get back in on it.
5: Oh, yeah.
6: It's going to be a payday.
5: Yeah, because guess what else? What else are they doing right now? Breckin Meyer and Putty.
6: The original film followed two unsuccessful 28-year-olds who fabricate careers to impress former classmates at a high school reunion. And the hilarity ensued. Hey, they're bringing back Gem and the Holograms. We're going to try that again. Amazon's going to develop a live-action series about it. 2015, they tried to do a live-action film about it. Jem M. 2 actually failed commercially with that movie.
5: Truly outrageous, that Jem.
6: It's a wonder they put him on that
5: mm-hmm.
6: Wicked project. He did Wicked, right?
5: I think so, yeah.
6: That
5: was
6: awesome. Have you seen the new Scooby-Doo?
5: I know, and I never will. I'm not.
6: But the dog that they got for Scooby.
5: Oh, they got an actual dog this time.
6: Yeah.
5: Oh, I like that dog.
6: I know.
5: Yeah.
6: And when you see the color photo of that, it's even more on your heartstring.
5: Because I was around when the time when Scooby-Doo was like at its peak. You know what I'm saying?
6: Yeah.
5: Like the best.
6: Yeah.
5: And I just, there's nothing you can.
6: Netflix is unveiling it every couple of years, tried to bring it around again for the new generations. This is going to be a live action series, Scooby-Doo Origins. They're filming it in Atlanta, and it will premiere globally next year on Netflix.
5: Well,
6: McKenna Grace plays Daphne. They got that cute dog now playing Scoob. And then we've got Abby Ryder-Forson as Velma, Maxwell Jenkins as Freddy, and Paul Walter Hauser in an undisclosed role, which I think that's totally lousy. I know they need his name to promote it.
5: Sure.
6: But they should have played the 7 card on this. And kept him hidden. Because you know he's going to be the old guy at the end
5: right.
6: of it.
5: They got to unmask or whatever.
6: At least that's what I'm thinking. And maybe
5: Zoinks!
6: It's not that. And that's why they're rolling his name out there. But the first time you saw 7, you didn't know Kevin Spacey was going to be in there.
5: No.
6: And I'm going to shatter that. Spoiler alert. But the movie's been around a while.
5: Yeah, come on. You should have seen it by now.
6: And don't let Hugh Laurie catch you dissing House, because he will come after you.
5: With that cane.
6: A freelance writer named Janet Murray. She found out recently. She just started watching House for the first time. And she discovered that every episode has a formula. And it's the same formula. We all know what it was. We watched it. But it goes like this. Patient has mystery illness. House gets gets the diagnosis wrong. And the patient almost dies. And then House gets it wrong again. And then he gets threatened with being fired. And the patient almost dies again. But then House has a left-minute, left-field idea, saves the patient life, doesn't get fired.
5: Right.
6: Go on to see him next week.
3: Yeah.
6: And at the end of her tweet, she said, 8 seasons of this?
5: Right? I don't blame her, by the way.
6: I figured out by season 3 I was over it.
5: Yeah, we fell off around that time. I did, at least.
6: Hugh got wind of the tweet. I mean, we figured it out, but we're still kind of hung in there. And then after a while, I don't care anymore. First, he thanked her for her critique, and then he said, quote, "We actually tried a couple of episodes where House gets it right the first time, but they were only 6 minutes long." And NBC,
5: show's over.
6: NBC weren't happy, and I think that's hilarious, because I believe it was on Fox.
5: That's what I was going to say, was on Fox.
6: So, yeah. Then he said they tried episodes where House never gets it right, and the patient dies, and then the audience is mad at that.
5: Right, and then he gets fired.
6: Right. Then he noted that Bach composed 30 variations of the same chord structure, and Frida Kahlo painted 50 portraits of herself. The point is, or was, variations on a theme. If all you see is hospital, medical, blah, blah, blah, then it wasn't meant for you, he said.
5: Sure.
6: Then he ended with this zinger. Nonetheless, I look forward to your first novel.
5: Yikes. Dang, claws out, bro.
6: Hugh Laurie, what's he up to?
5: Right?
6: Did they ever put Hugh Laurie, Hugh Jackman, and Hugh Grant in a movie?
5: They should.
6: Maybe.
5: It could
6: be. Think about that.
5: It could be humongous. Right?
3: Yeah.
6: Gonna wrap it up.
5: I hate that I said that.
6: Next
5: Sorry,
6: on
5: everybody.
6: 105.3. I love it.
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13: Kevin 5.3 weather now for today. Showers and possibly thunderstorms. Patchy fog in the mix right now. Highs near 85 today. It's cloudy in Jackson now. Temp sitting at 68, and I feel like it's about to rain, but I don't know. I'm not a meteorologist, but hey, man, the conditions look right. We keep it rolling. Back into it on the Morning Gas with Lady Gaga and Doechii. 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

the dance floor into a runway. 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

0: Conway. Back to the Morning Gas with J-Rod and Mickey. 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
1: Yeah, thanks, Kelly Express Mart. Morning Gas, episode 596. Another one in the books. Closing in on that 600 episode, man. Ooh. How fresh is that?
2: Can we count that out yet? What are we
1: here? Would it be Friday?
2: So today is
1: it'd be Monday, maybe. Yeah, it'd be Monday. If everything works out accordingly.
2: 7, 8, yeah, Monday. If none of us get sick or bad headaches or anything that can knock us down. It's us against the world, J-Rod.
1: Yeah, I understand that. It's been clearly told.
2: Stated with a line drawn in the sand.
1: That's right. Line in the sand, everybody. But hey, you know what? We're still having a blast with it.
2: That's one number we keep track of, show count. Mm-hmm. And then another number we keep track of.
1: The Express Trivia fuel card count. Right now, we didn't get a winner this morning. We're going up to $175 in fuel cards. Woo! You could win a week from today with Express Trivia at 7:40. You got to be there. You got to, like, just take it easy, though. Take it in. And don't get in your own head.
2: Yeah. Came so close today. Tina did the best that she could in the 30 seconds she had.
1: You tried your best, Tina.
2: And we'll try again. I think that's the highest it's ever been next Tuesday at 175.
1: No, our first time was 200.
2: Oh, that's right.
1: When we first broke out of the gate. But, I mean, we're closing in on that. It could happen.
2: I hope not. The people got stuff to do this summer and very little money to do it with, and we want to help them out. But who knows? 7:40 next Tuesday. That's when we'll all find out together. In the meantime, we got 30 minutes nonstop hits up next with J-Rod, and I'll be back at 10 for the midday on K105.3.
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0: Bruno Mars, I Just Might. K105.3, wrapping up 30 minutes of nonstop hit music. Happy Tuesday. It's J-Rod hanging out with you. Summer not officially here, but it is in our hearts. And we're excited about the karaoke contest. Jackson County Fair. It's going to be on a Friday this year, August 14th. We have details for this awesome competition with three divisions, adult, teen, and youth. 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Details right now, K105.3. 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
0: Jackson today, a little bit of fog here right up until about 10 o'clock. Showers and possibly a thunderstorm today. Highs near 85. Tonight's forecast calling for showers and thunderstorms for 9 under partly cloudy skies. Lows of 66 in Jackson now. It's drizzly and 71.

0: Sienna Spiro and Die on This Hill. It's K105.3 Jackson's Hit Music Station on your Tuesday. Shout out to the Michigan Theater in downtown Jackson and the summer movie, the Dollar Summer Kids Movie Series. Kicking off today, Ruby Gilman, Teenage Kraken on the big screen. A buck to get in. Can't make it today, so they're doing shows today at 11 and 2, and the doors open 30 minutes before the screen flashes that amazing picture. But they're also going to be doing it tomorrow and Thursday as well at the Michigan Theater. Yeah, it's a dollar get in for the kids. Doors open 30 minutes. Let's get this thing going. Let's have a blast. Thank you, Kiwanis and Michigan Bank and Trust, for being a part of this one. And good times, man. Summer Kids Movie Series is on at the Michigan Theater. On the way, we wrap up my day with the police and Hozier on K105.3 next.
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0: 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That wraps it up for me. My name's J-Rod. I'm out of here. We'll do it again tomorrow, guys. Tomorrow morning, 6 a.m. It's the Morning Gas with myself and Mickey. 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
0: Showers and possibly a thunderstorm today, Jackson. Highs near 85 degrees. Partly cloudy skies tonight with showers and thunderstorms likely before 9. Lows of 66 in Jackson. Currently, a little bit of drizzle out there with temps in the lower 70s. And I'll see ya.
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0: Olivia Rodrigo and her new one, Drop Dead, on Jackson's hit music station, K105.3. And her new album drops later this month. It's either this month or next month. The summer of Olivia Rodrigo. It's also the summer of El Nino. They're keeping an eye on a developing El Nino that could possibly increase our heat levels, even this summer into next summer, actually. The first day of summer is Father's Day. It's June 21st this year, but weather tomorrow arriving in a big way summer-wise with 101 heat index expected tomorrow. We'll bust out that forecast for you next and come back with more of your favorites. Sabrina Carpenter on the way.
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5: All right, showers, possibly a thunderstorm today. Again, a little rain action right now in Glenshire Drive. High near 85. Showers, thunderstorms likely tonight. Low around 66 with a 60% chance of precipitation. Tomorrow's heat index value 101.

0: homesick, a little homesick, a little homesick, somebody.
1: K105.3, Jackson's Hit Music Station, and the new one from Phillip Phillips, Homesick. I know a whole bunch of friends, a whole bunch of family from the Midwest, Michigan, all around this region that have a tremendous fear of shark bites, even though they've never even seen the ocean. I blame Jaws for that. That started the lore, maybe. So we're pretty safe around here, unless you got some cash to go where there's water. A surfer in Hawaii was attacked by an 8-foot Galapagos shark while surfing. He sustained a 10-inch wound on his left leg and a 5-inch wound on his right during the shark attack. He's going to be okay. He gets to keep his limbs, and he's going to be fine. But when I read stories like this, I realize how much I'm protected from bad things in the world happening to me just because I'm poor. I can't afford to go to Hawaii. I can't afford to be bitten by a shark.
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0: Homewrecker from Somber. It's Jackson's Hit Music Station, K105.3. My name is Mickey, and our pet of the week this week is Sylvia. She is a beautiful, floofy cat. She's 11, still got plenty of time to spend with Sylvia. She's very kind. She's as kind as she is floofy. They say this long-haired beauty with green eyes, a pink nose. She looks like she's wearing a little bit of eyeliner. She's very pretty. And if you're looking for an easygoing companion who still has plenty of life to give, Sylvia may be exactly who you are searching for. She was, you know, living at home with her person, and some life circumstances changed, and now she's just trying to find her new person. And maybe she's your new BFF. 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You can also see Sylvia at the Jackson County Animal Shelter right now.
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0: Showers, possibly a thunderstorm today. It's pretty humid out there. High near 85. Showers and thunderstorms likely in the overnight. 60% chance. Low around 66. Tomorrow, sunny, hot, 93. It'll feel like 101.

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0: New from the band Camino, that's Holly, Jackson's hit music station, K105.3. I'm Mickey, the midday going on right now, but in the morning, hang out here for the morning gas with J-Rod. We get that show going at 6 a.m. sponsored by Kelly Express Mart. 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So close this morning. 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
0: 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A little humid today. Wait till tomorrow, though. High near 85 today. Chance of showers and thunderstorms. That'll continue in the overnight. 60% chance. Low around 66. Tomorrow it'll be 93, sunny, but it'll feel like 101.

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0: Alex Warren and Ordinary on Jackson's Hit Music Station, K105.3. And we had Rihanna in there, too. Riri might be doing a collab right now with Jenny Spark. On Sunday, Blackpink's Jenny made history by becoming the first K-pop solo artist to headline the Governor's Ball Music Festival in New York. She performed a set that included songs from her album, of course, Ruby, and three unreleased tracks. After her performance, Jenny was spotted enjoying A$AP Rocky's set alongside Rihanna. And, of course, right away, everybody's like, they're collaborating. Riri fans just want some new Rihanna so bad they're willing to hang their hats on anything. But we'll see. Hey, we got Teddy Swims coming up, his new one.
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0: 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Mr. Know-It-All, the new one from Teddy Swims. We've got 30 minutes nonstop hits coming up, and part of that includes kicking off the Back in the Day Buffet. 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What would you like to hear? 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
0: Chance of showers and thunderstorms throughout today. High near 85. Humidity rolling in. Partly cloudy. Low around 66 tonight. 60% chance of showers and thunderstorms likely. Then tomorrow, sunny, 93, but it'll feel like 101.

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3: And June typically is a pretty popular wedding month. 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

0: J-Lo, Love Don't Cost a Thing. It's the Back in the Day Buffet on Jackson's Hit Music Station, K105.3. That one for Megan this afternoon. Love does cost something. They say the average date right now is about $183. Is that why dating numbers are down? Don't let that deter you. There's plenty of fun things to do out there for free. Although stuff is so expensive anymore, even the free things are starting to cut into the wallet a little bit. It's the Back in the Day Buffet going on, and we're going to rock it out with Bare Naked Ladies for Carrie and Tears for Fears next.
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0: 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Jackson weather. 90% chance of showers, maybe a thunderstorm thrown out today. We've already seen a little action on Glenshire Drive. Showers and thunderstorms likely in the overnight, low around 66. Tomorrow in the evening, maybe showers and thunderstorms. Sunny, 93, but

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2: 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Hey, what's up? 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

0: Back in the Day Buffet with Jesus Jones right here, right now on Jackson's Hit Music Station, K105.3. My name is Mickey. Senior year is when that song dropped for myself, and it was a pretty big song. It was everywhere. It was crossing over to pop. That should have been, well, it was different when it crossed back there. Now we get crossovers all the time. But I thought, hey, there's this new band. Can't wait to hear all the great stuff from Jesus Jones. And then that was it. They're pretty much one-hit wonders, at least here in the States. We've got Mariah Carey and Madonna coming up as the Back in the Day Buffet continues.
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0: K105.3, Jackson's Hit Music Station, the Back in the Day Buffet. Cherish from Madonna. She's getting ready to drop a new album this summer, Confessions 2, from a dance floor. And she's even going to drop a little mini movie with it, I guess. It was featured recently at the Robert De Niro Film Fest. What is that, Tribeca? I guess it's about 10 and a half minutes long. It features like 5 songs, so I'm guessing just snippets of those songs. And it's got celebrity cameos in it. Kate Moss, Benedict Cumberbatch is in there. Of course, Sabrina Carpenter. They've got that duet going on right now. And even Lourdes making a debut in the Madonna movie. It will be released on July 3rd. If you haven't already seen it, I saw it floating around on YouTube. I swear I did. Michelob Ultra, brewed with 2.6 carbs and 95 calories. 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
0: 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Steve Berkemeyer is the next one on tap coming up June 17th. Music in the Park in Grass Lake. All right, showers, thunderstorms continuing this afternoon and into the overnight. 60% chance tonight. Tomorrow's real messed up. Mostly sunny and hot with a high near 93. Heat index value tomorrow as high as 101.

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0: There's Baby Doll from Dominic Fike on Jackson's Hit Music Station, K105.3. Good afternoon. My name is Mickey. Just if you haven't heard, we will do a little weather forecast here in just a few. But tomorrow, that real summer stuff is going to really creep in there. So if you work outdoors or have things planned for tomorrow, it's going to be sunny and in the 90s. But with the humidity and everything else going on, it's going to feel like 101 tomorrow. So go ahead and make sure that you're taking care of yourself and preparing yourself in all the ways that you need to when you're out in that kind of heat tomorrow. The full forecast is next.
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0: Weather being brought to you by Wygott and Falzon. All right, showers, thunderstorms likely this evening. Low around 66, 60% chance. 30% chance of showers and thunderstorms, mainly after 5 tomorrow. Because tomorrow's going to be sunny and hot, high near 93, but it'll feel like 101.

0: K105.3, new music from Pink Panthers and Zara Larson. That's called Stateside on Jackson's hit music station. Courtside, that's where Taylor Swift was setting on May 23rd when the Cavaliers went to Madison Square Garden, took on the Knicks, and we saw the pictures the next morning everywhere. And now that chair is up for auction. Listed as authenticated memorabilia from the Eastern Conference Finals by The Realist. Auction bid started at $100. Right away, it jumped up to $6,000 with 38 record bids. An authenticator was present at the game to verify that, yep, that's where Taylor Swift sat. And it'll be interesting to see just what kind of walking around money some folks have, how much that chair is going to end up going for. Crazy, right? Louis Capaldi's coming up on K105.3.
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0: Louis Capaldi, his latest, that's Stay Love on Jackson's hit music station, K105.3. Risk It All, the new one from Bruno Mars by request in just a few. And we've got Dua Lipa coming up as well. Have a great afternoon. I'm going to make my way out of the studio and get ready for tomorrow's show, starting at 6 a.m. bright and early. 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And for whatever reason, if you miss an episode or you work those hours or you're sleeping those hours, you can still catch the show. 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
0: 60% chance of showers and thunderstorms in the evening. Partly cloudy with a low around 66. Tomorrow it gets real summertimey. Mostly sunny, hot, high near 93. Heat index value, though, tomorrow is high, is 101.

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0: That was Hit the Wall by Gracie Abrams on K105.3, Jackson's Hit Music. What's up, Jackson? You're listening with me, Kiki, on this amazing Tuesday. It is official. I am exhausted. Over this race weekend, I didn't get much sleep. I was up having fun as much as possible. I had been waking up at like 7 a.m. and then going to bed around 3 a.m. So that does not give me the much-needed beauty sleep that I always ask for. For some reason, I thought that like yesterday I was going to be able to get in all the sleep that I was needing. No. I actually just ended up being exhausted tenfold today, and it's great. It's whatever. We are running well. I'm running off of a very, very large coffee, so we're happy. We're happy to be here. I just definitely need a nap as soon as possible. Next up, we have songs like Tears and Animals by Maroon 5 here on K105.3, Jackson's Hit Music.
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0: 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To schedule your tour today. Jackson The forecast calls for a chance of thunderstorms with temperatures remaining on 85 degrees. Tonight, there's going to be a chance of showers with temperatures hitting a low around 66. Looking into Wednesday, there'll be a chance of showers with a high near 92.

0: That was Dracula by Tame Impala and Genie on K105.3 Jackson's Hit Music. Today we have a possibility of thunderstorms in our, I will say, forecast. In our forecast. 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

0: That was Need Your Love by One Republic on K105.3, Jackson's Hit Music. Today is Johnny Depp's 63rd birthday. Let me be real with you guys right now. My boyfriend probably would not enjoy to hear this, so hopefully he's not listening. Johnny Depp is the only 63-year-old on this planet that I would drop everything for and marry. I'm not talking about character or anything. Something about Johnny Depp as a dirty pirate and crybaby, everything he is in, I love him. And it's something that, it's always been that way. As long as I can remember, I've always wanted to marry Captain Jack Sparrow. Even as that dirty pirate, I still wanted him. It is still crazy to this day because some way, somehow, I decided in my childhood brain that Johnny Depp is way better than Brad Pitt. So still, I cannot see what the whole hype for Brad Pitt is, but if you bring up Johnny Depp, just consider me melting right here because he is just, Johnny Depp. Even with the Amber Heard stuff, I still like him. Even with that Jara, you know what? I still gotta give him a chance. Next up, we have songs like Bad Dreams and California Girls, like Katy Perry and Snoop Dogg, here in K105.3, Jackson's Hit Music.
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0: Forecast calls for a chance of thunderstorms with temperatures mainly on 85 degrees. Tonight, there's going to be a chance of thunderstorms with temperatures hitting a low around 66. Looking into Wednesday, there will be a chance of showers with a high near 92.

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1: 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All the hits.
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0: That was Choosin' Texas by Ella Langley on K105.3, Jackson's Hit Music. What's up, Jackson? You're listening with me, Kiki, on this amazing Tuesday. I almost signed myself up for my very own horror movie, and here's how. Over this coming weekend, I've made plans to go on a lovely birthday vacation. This is a much needed break from my dogs, from everything. So I tried to book a place that was going to make sure that I felt the most comfortable. You know, free breakfast, later checkout, all of those wonderful things. And I thought that I had found the perfect one for a low price and a great location. Until I checked the reviews almost a week and a half after booking it and figured out that there's a very common sticky substance throughout this hotel. What do you mean there's a common sticky substance throughout this hotel? The sticky substance needs to be taken care of, but it appears that it hasn't been for a very long time, and it instantly got me freaking out. I'm not a clean freak, but if I'm going to pay to stay somewhere and eat food there, I better not be worried about a random sticky substance touching me. No. I canceled those plans at midnight last night, rescheduled for a new place that's more expensive, but I can tell you what, this place has the highest ratings for their cleanliness, and I have no regrets. Next up, we have songs like Halo and Runway by Lady Gaga and Doechii, here in K105.3, Jackson's Hit Music.
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0: 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Neighbors you can count on. The forecast calls for a chance of thunderstorms with temperatures remaining around 85 degrees. Tonight, there's going to be a chance of thunderstorms with temperatures hitting low around 66. Looking into Wednesday, there'll be a chance of showers with a high near 92.

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0: Runway. That was Runway by Doechii and Lady Gaga on K105.3, Jackson's Hit Music. We have officially decided that we will be carrying on our K105.3 karaoke contest during the Jackson County Fair. So if you happen to be somebody who loves to sing or does karaoke often, this is an event for you. This is one of my favorite things that we do throughout the summer because we get to hang out with the community, see all of our local talent, and just... I don't know. I love bringing everybody together for music, especially when we are honoring, it's not really honoring, but listening to local artists. It's just awesome. If you are interested in this, just keep an eye out at our Facebook page, K105.3, because we will soon be opening auditions, but they are not open quite yet, so just consider yourself warned. Let anybody know that loves to sing or start picking out your song now. It is going to be one of the best karaoke contests Jackson County has to offer. Next up, we have songs like Never Been in Love and So Easy by Olivia Dean on K105.3, Jackson's Hit Music.
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0: That was So Easy by Olivia Dean on K105.3, Jackson's Hit Music. The movie Cars was released on this day in 2006. As a 2000s baby, I can tell you I absolutely love all of the movie Cars. Of course, the first one is the best because it's the original. I would have to tell you guys, Mater is my favorite. I have even watched those random one-off Disney shows with just Mater in it because he really does have a special spot in my heart. One thing that has definitely made me feel old recently was when I was at the NASCAR race on Sunday, the announcers were talking about this movie Cars. They were talking about how it was one of their favorite shows when they were little, how they loved to watch it all the time, and I was just thinking, well, I watched that when I was little. Once upon a time, I used to watch NASCAR races and not know what those people were talking about, and now I can completely relate to this. I'm at that age now. Next up, we have songs like Good News and Wake Up Calling by Papa Roach here in K105.3, Jackson's Hit Music.
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5: This Look at Your Weather is brought to you by Northwest Community Schools, the direction of greatness. Jackson weather. The forecast calls for some chances of thunderstorms with temperatures minimum 85 degrees. Tonight, there's going to be a chance of showers with temperatures hitting low around 66. Looking into Wednesday, there'll be some showers with a high near 92.

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0: That was American Girls by Harry Styles on K105.3, Jackson's Hit Music. What's up, Jackson? You're listening with me, Kiki, on this amazing Tuesday. If you guys have family members who work at the same hospital or same place that you go to, you know how often you happen to see them or how often they really take care of you. Personally, it's never been that often, and every single one of my aunts and uncles, my parents, all of them are in the healthcare fields. But yesterday was a glitch in the matrix. I had a doctor's appointment and I received a text from my aunt right before it. She said, "Hey, I have you on my schedule. You good with that?" I said, "Yeah, that's fine." I go to call my mom and be like, "Hey, this is so weird. We have the exact same last name, but yet we got scheduled together." As soon as my mom answers the phone, she's like, "Oh, one second, I have to let you go. I'm on the way to see your aunt for my doctor's appointment." I said, "What do you mean?" She said, "Yeah, I have a 4 o'clock doctor's appointment. I'm just throwing out a time." And I was like, that's the one right before me with her too. Yeah, the glitch in the matrix put everybody in my family in the same doctor's appointment on the same day. Well, not same doctor's appointment, on the same day, each hour after each other. Tell me how that happens. I thought that there were some safety precautions in there to keep that from happening, but no. Instead, they had to deal with our family all afternoon long. I think that's a little bit of an inconvenience if you ask me. Next up, we have songs like The Big Goodbye and Last Night by Morgan Wallen here on K105.3, Jackson's Hit Music.
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0: Forecast calls for a chance of thunderstorms with temperatures minimum 85 degrees. Tonight, there's going to be a chance of showers with temperatures staying low around 66. Looking into Wednesday, there'll be a chance of showers with a high near 92.
7: Oh, well, here we go again. 525, really give me 30, make it 30, really give me 30.

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0: That was Misery by Goo Goo Dolls, and before that, Last Night by Morgan Wallen, on K105.3, Jackson's Hit Music. I feel like Morgan Wallen is making headlines like every week for another crash out. It is always something new. Right now, Morgan Wallen is in headlines for throwing a security guard's phone, which, to be fair, if you are going to be my security guard at my concert, I would like it if you were actually trying to make sure things were secure, but still, there is a reputation Morgan Wallen has been upholding, and I'm not exactly sure if that's a reputation he's going to want to keep forever. I don't know. I've never really understood his game plan from the beginning. It was literally just 2 weeks ago that he flipped over one of his own pianos on stage. And, you know, so on and so forth with all the other things that have happened. But, you know, I guess his music is pretty good. I'm just excited to see what the next crash out could possibly be. It is summertime, so he's gonna be out a lot more. Next up, we have songs like Please, Please, Please and Fever Dream by Alex Warren here on K105.3, Jackson's Hit Music.
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0: That was Fever Dream by Alex Warren on K105.3, Jackson's Hit Music. 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
0: 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Forecast calls for a chance of thunderstorms with temperatures remaining on 85 degrees. Tonight, there's going to be a chance of showers with temperatures hitting low around 66. Looking into Wednesday, there'll be a chance of showers with a high near 92.

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0: That was Homewrecker by Somber on K105.3, Jackson's Hit Music. 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
0: 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Another home sold. You could be next. Forecast calls for a chance of thunderstorms with temperatures mid around 85 degrees. Tonight, there's going to be a chance of showers with temperatures being low around 66. Looking into Wednesday, there'll be a chance of showers with a high near 92.

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0: That was Die on This Hill by Sienna Sapiro on K105.3, Jackson's Hit Music. 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

0: That was Houdini by Eminem on K105.3, Jackson's Hit Music. You are listening to The Drive at 5, which is brought to you by The House of Umami. They are feeling so generous that we are able to give a gift card away every Thursday at 5 o'clock. Not before 5 o'clock, not after 5 o'clock, at 5 o'clock on the dot. So if you want to take your chance and win one of these amazing House of Umami gift cards, all you have to do is set a little reminder for Thursday at 5 to tune in here on K105.3, get our phone number, and give us that lucky call at 5 o'clock on the dot. Do you hear how I'm stressing that? Yeah, because we've been getting a lot of calls before 5, which really disrupts the system. We won't answer them. You're not going to win. It's a lose-lose in that type of situation. So make sure to hit that call button at 5 o'clock on the dot every Thursday. Next up, we have songs like Heroin and Mr. Electric Blue by Benson Boone here in K105.3, Jackson's Hit Music.
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0: This look at your weather is brought to you by Northwest Community Schools, the direction of greatness. The forecast calls for a chance of showers with temperatures remaining around 85 degrees. Tonight, there's going to be a chance of showers with temperatures hitting a low around 66. Looking into Wednesday, there will be a chance of showers with a high near 92.

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0: That was Drop Dead by Olivia Rodrigo on K105.3, Jackson's Hit Music. What's up, Jackson? You're listening with me, Kiki, on this amazing Tuesday. I am so excited for this weekend because I have a wonderful, wonderful trip planned where I only plan on going and finding rocks. Yeah, I'm one of those people. I really love rocks. You could go and take me to a fancy place, make me go to an art gallery, whatever, but I would much rather be on the beach searching for rocks. I can guarantee you that. I have one of the most awesome rock collections I have ever seen, and one of the few things that made me decide that my boyfriend needed to be mine was the fact that when I went over to his house for the first time, he said, "Hey, can I show you my rock collection?" And I said, "Hey, you should marry me because I got a rock collection too. We could combine those rock collections. You know that, right?" So we are going on our first ever rock hunting trip this weekend. Wish me the best of luck. I know that I'll be able to find some. Next up, we have songs like Kiss Me More and World on Fire by For King and Country on K105.3, Jackson's Hit Music.
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0: 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IST, bringing the heat since 1943. Forecast calls for a chance of thunderstorms with temperatures sitting low around, staying around 85 degrees. That's not a low. Tonight, temperatures a little low around 66 with a chance of showers. Wednesday, there'll be a high near 92 with a chance of showers.

0: That was World on Fire by Four King and Country on K105.3, Jackson's Hit Music. When the weather gets rough, I would like you guys to know we got you covered. We do got you covered. No, we're not going to come individually to your home and escort you somewhere, but we do have almost the next best thing, we'll say. At K105.3.com/weather, we have an amazing weather resource. Weather resource, whatever. I'm going to just stick with that. It is for days where the weather is getting kind of rough. We have up-to-the-minute weather notifications. I think that that is very important for when you need to stay notified. And not even just that. We have such a great weather system that we can guarantee you the best results whenever you are looking just to figure out what's going on. So don't miss out. We have an amazing weather resource brought to you by some amazing sponsors like Callahan's Coffee Company, Northwest Schools, and Wolverine Sailcoating. Next up, we have amazing songs like Taste So Good and Mr. Know-It-All here in K105.3, Jackson's Hit Music.
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0: That was Mr. Know-It-All by Teddy Swims on K105.3, Jackson's Hit Music. I hope you guys enjoyed listening with me, Kiki, on this marvelous Tuesday. Because this will be it for me in the studio today, but I'll be right back in the studio tomorrow to rock it out with you guys. So I will leave you behind with some songs like Stay With Me, Sorry Not Sorry, and so much more. 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
0: Forecast calls for a chance of thunderstorms with temperatures minimum 85 degrees. Tonight, there's going to be a chance of showers with temperatures staying low around 66. Looking into Wednesday, there'll be a chance of showers with a high near 92.

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1: If your For You page has sounded even remotely good this year, chances are Pink Panthers had something to do with it.
2: And we got her coming up in hour two tonight. Before we get there, Brad asked the internet for the silliest advice for a successful marriage, and somehow the answers are way more useful than the serious stuff.
1: Trust me, some of these are hilarious.
2: Some of them might actually save your relationship.
1: That's coming up first. Hang out with us tonight.
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3: I'm freezing

0: You know me, Jade. I like to keep it light. I like to keep it fun. It's Nightly with Jade and Tyler. That's why I love this story that I saw on BuzzFeed. A bride asked the internet for the silliest marriage advice, and, well, the internet delivered.
1: I'm ready for this, because honestly, sometimes these are the real tips you need.
0: Yeah, because there's tons of basic marriage advice out there. Thousands of users weighed in on their tips and suggestions. Here's one. Rock, paper, scissors to solve everything.
1: Actually, I love that real bad. Like when it comes to taking out the trash, who gonna do these dishes? Let's battle it out.
0: Agree on which direction knives are put in the dishwasher.
1: Oh my gosh, yeah, never put them up. Never point up.
0: When you have fights, one can always yell, switch, and you have to argue the fight from the other side.
1: That is hilarious. I feel like that's something you would do.
0: Wear party hats when you have to have a hard conversation.
1: See, you never know what's going on in people's households for real.
0: One user said a second bathroom is definitely worth the extra money.
1: It's a must. Y'all both go out to eat Mexican, you both gonna be battling for that one toilet if it comes down to it.
0: And have funny code words for things in public. Like this user said, when I'm ready to leave, I say strawberry shake. Once we left a birthday party at a bar and my friend texted me, I was wondering where you went. Someone said you guys left to get a shake.
1: They'll never know. Gotta love that inside lingo. Me and my man need to come up with a code word or phrase. What would yours be?
0: Tater tot.
1: A single tater tot? Kind of love that.
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0: It's Nightly with Jade and Tyler. We love a new trend. And how about this one, Jade? Have you heard about it? A wildflowering?
1: Wildflowering? Oh, no, I haven't. This is the first.
0: Well, it's a new dating buzzword. It's where single people intentionally relax labels and timelines for the sake of having fun and getting to know one another casually.
1: So basically dating as it is. Most people don't like the labels and stuff. They want to take it easy, get to know somebody first, which is always a good plan. But also, Tyler, this might be like a scapegoat term for somebody that doesn't want to commit.
0: Yeah, I don't know why we got to put words on everything. It's basically just dating. It's encouraging single people to let a romance grow naturally with no labels, no timelines, and no pressure to define exactly where things are headed.
1: Okay, so next time a guy asks you, what are we? You just say, we're wildflowering.
0: Yes.
1: The free-spirited girlies are going to love this one.

0: 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I live by the beat.
1: Ooh, yeah. New hit music.
0: Jaden Tyler with the freshest tracks.
2: Sometimes the hardest breakups aren't about losing somebody.
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4: 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And you're hearing my new song here first, Hate That I Made You Love Me.

0: So, Tyler, you know how I told you I've been having these really scary, like, sleep-talking episodes lately where I'm saying wild things in my dreams and my boyfriend is recording me?
1: Yes.
0: Well, I've been getting nervous, I'm not going to lie, because I'm like, what if I slip up and say somebody's name and I'm not even in control? I'm not even awake. That is my biggest fear.
2: Yeah, that's a risky situation. I don't know, saying it in your sleep or while in the bedroom. Both aren't great.
0: Not great.
2: Sex therapists have revealed the worst things to say during making love time.
0: Uh-oh.
2: Here's a couple things you shouldn't say. Are you almost done?
0: Oh my God. At that point, let it be over.
2: This is a tough one. Why are you breathing so heavily?
0: It's so funny because when you're in your teens, in your 20s, you try to perform for this man. You don't even care about your own pleasure. When you get older, you're like, this is, you sweating on me, you breathing heavy.
2: Another thing you shouldn't say while making love, is this your first time?
0: Zero sexual swag. Now you gotta teach him everything.
2: And just a plain look of disgust. At that point, you just gotta, you gotta get out.
0: What a blow to the ego.
2: Gotta get out and leave.
0: Well, if we've got you up and awake now, stay close.
2: Yeah, that's right. We got the Panther who is pink. Pink Panther is coming up next on Nightly with Jaden Tyler.
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